0: taking advantage of it.
1: Tigers in the red zone. Now first and goal, I believe, right at the 10. It's going to be Chapman again. Hit at the line, not much there. It's going to be no gain on the play. Second and goal from the 10.
0: Yeah, Eric, I almost think that might be a tackle. I don't know that you're going to record that as a tackle for a loss, but he barely got back to the line of scrimmage.
1: Great job by the Mustang front to at least clog that. It'll be second and goal. No, actually, I think they're going to say it's on the 11, so it is a true second and 10 from the 11. For Murray, it's probably four down territory with the weapons they have. Split backs. Snap. It is going to be a quarterback keeper trying to go left side. He's in the backfield and drops.
0: Yeah, Eric, right there. Willis trying to really turn that and go the other direction. He handed that off, or at least appeared to Gage Chapman, but he pulled it back out, tried to go the other way, and that was Turner and Max Sturm who stayed home. Eric, that's great defense when you stay home and not get drawn across the field and didn't give Willis anywhere to go. He basically tripped over his own feet, but 4 or 5 yard loss, so that'll go down as a tackle for a loss there for Turner and Max Sturm. So right now, Eric, the Mustangs have Murray in a tough spot. I'm assuming they'll go for it on fourth down, knowing what their kicker status is here. But for the Mustangs, an opportunity to get a stop here early in the first quarter.
1: And Murray going to take a timeout. Coach Melvin Cunningham is furious. One, for his quarterback for keeping that option handoff a moment ago. Second, for the Tigers wasting so much time on the play clock. He is absolutely chewing his ball club of the Tigers.
0: He is, Eric. He's fired up. And one of the things is for the fans at home, he's fired up at the lineman. I don't know what he's looks like the right guard. He's having a lecture with the right guard. I don't know what he thought he had done wrong, but he definitely wanted to make sure he knew what the expectations were for this next play. So interesting, Eric. Certainly not critical in the first half of the game like it is the second half of the game, but Murray burning their first time out here just 3 minutes into this first quarter. So, but granted, understandable. I mean, you're down here in the red zone, opportunity to punch it in early and take a lead in this game. And right now for the Mustangs, and Eric, if you remember in the pregame, this is a down we talked about.
1: Yep.
0: Third and long. This is where the Mustangs have had the most difficult time defensively all season, is getting stops on third and long type situations.
1: Third and 15 for the Tigers from the 16. First possession, no score. Snap, dropping back to pass. Willis steps into the pocket, looking, throws, wide open man, touchdown. Nobody within 5 feet of him. That was pathetic on the secondary's part, 6-0.
0: Eric, I think you meant to say 5 yards of him.
1: No joke.
0: You said 5 feet, it was 5 yards.
1: Correct.
0: I don't know who lost their man.
1: That was awful.
0: In the zone defense, but you and I have talked about the zone defense. We've talked about the struggles on third and long. McCracken County's defense done an excellent job on first and second, and then absolutely collapsed here on third down to allow Murray to get his first touchdown.
1: That was horrible for the Mustangs. Nobody within 5 yards of that wide open receiver. 6-0 Murray, 8:48 first quarter. Extra point is up. It is good. And again, the third and long, fourth down and long for McCracken County. Probably, and no joking here, one of the worst in the state in terms of percentages of first downs given up. That is a nightmare for this McCracken defense, which has struggled this year.
0: Yeah, Eric, and that was that's one of the worst we've seen. We've seen some guys get wide open in the zone, a defense that McCracken County wants to play, but that certainly is one of the worst. I got to add a little humor to that, Eric. For the fans at home, he was over there on the far sidelines just past the goal line. The closest person to that wide receiver was a McCracken County cheerleader.
1: That's right. Student section may have been a touch closer as well.
0: Yeah.
1: And unfortunately for the Mustangs, resulting in an easy touchdown. Ken Dickerson saying, go Mustangs. Good to hear from you. Chase Buchanan listening in Pikeville, Kentucky. Aunt Debbie, Granny B, and Uncle Rob listening for Jude Lanier. Good to hear from you all tonight. More to get to. We'll do that in just a little bit. C-Plant Federal Credit Union, text hotline 270-557-8223. 270-557-8223. 2-3 as Murray to kick off. The Mustang offense chance to come out here tonight on what is a beautiful night here in Murray, Kentucky. Their head kickers, both, they have two really good

0: kickers, they are on the road tonight with the Murray soccer team at the All-A tournament. So they are having to dig deep on their soccer squad. So it's an interesting kick on the ground. The Mustangs recovered at the 40, where it'll be first down and 10 for the Mustangs.
1: Yeah, Eric, that was a good recovery. That's kind of ball that's hard to handle there. It's just a squib kick right there along the grass. And number 17, I'm not sure who that is, Eric, for the Mustangs, did an excellent job of covering that up and making sure the Mustangs get this first offensive possession for the Mustangs.
0: So first down and 10 for McCracken County. Murray leads it right now 7-0. First series here for the Mustang offense. Snap, dropping back. It is a pass towards the flat, but it was deflected as a nice job by Murray. Getting into the backfield was big Ryan Walls.
1: Yeah, Eric, he got in there. He got a big hand on it, left hand on that pass right there. He did have Jakari Matcham, or maybe that was Turner over here, in the flat. He was open, but unfortunate for Cole Presswood. Just for the people at home, Ryan Walls, Jr., 6'5", 325-pound defensive alignment here for Murray.
0: Second and 10. It is going to be a handoff to Alamo trying to stretch it out left side. Gets across the 20 out to about the 25. It'll be about third and 6 for the Mustangs.
1: Yeah, Eric, he got that almost to the 45-yard line. The official going to mark him just a little bit short of that 45, but that was a good second down pickup. A shame that wasn't on first down, and Mustangs have two more downs at it. But right now, critical first down here early in this game.
0: Third down and 6 for the Mustangs. Snap. Presswood dropping back, looking, rolls to the right, throws, incomplete, over his intended receiver. Unfortunately, he had Brentley Gregory wide open.
1: He did, Eric. Cole Presswood missed an opportunity. Jude Lanier had two Murray players on him, and as you said, Brentley Gregory was wide open at the 50-yard line. Not only could he have caught that for a first down, that would have been a big gainer for the Mustangs, but Cole unable to spot Brentley Gregory there wide open in the flat.
0: So a bit of a odd start for the Mustangs. They look a little bit out of sorts on both sides of the football here early, as it's a high spiraling punt that is going to be recovered by Murray at the 18, maybe a little bit further back of their own. So Mustang defense got exposed early, and the Mustang offense a 3-and-outs. They cannot afford much more of that play on either side, or this game could get out of hand in a hurry.
1: Yeah, Eric, I think the other thing's a little bit concerning. You've got 7:55 left on the clock. Murray looks like they're going to start about their 15-yard line. And so they got 85 yards. And if they use this running game, Eric, quite frankly, depending on how much they get per carry, they could eat up a big part of this first quarter.
0: Sure could. It's the Mustang defense, big challenge here. It'll be first down and 10 for the Tigers. On their own, around the 16 or so, as it is a quarterback keeper right up the middle, big hole. And I mean a big hole. He's going to possibly take it all the way himself. Down towards the 20, 10, 5, touchdown Murray. Again, absolutely atrocious, atrocious defense by the Mustangs. 85-yard quarterback keeper by Bruce Willis.
1: Yeah, Eric, and that was just right up the middle line. All these carries have been right up the middle line. He looked like he was going to hand that off to Gage Chapman, and the defense went that way, and Bruce Willis ended up keeping that. And as you said, Eric, not only did he go 85, he outrun the entire Mustang defense and beat him to the end zone by a good 10 yards. So right now, Eric, you got to say the Mustang defense are back on their heels in the first 5 minutes of this game.
0: Snap is good. Kick is up. It is good. So this Mustang defense, it has been a problem this year, really in scheme, especially in the second half. This first half start, not exactly something we're used to. Second half has been really brutal on the Mustang defensive side. They've got to turn things around pretty quick now.
1: Yeah, Eric, I think you've got to score in this possession here. You wouldn't want to go down three scores here early in this game against Murray, or there's going to be a lot of momentum in their favor, which it already is. But I think for the Mustangs, if this offense can get on the field and put a touchdown back on the board, get this back to a single-score game, and I think they had their opportunities. I mean, like

0: you said, on that third down play, a Cole Presswood unfortunately missed a wide open Brentley Gregory, which would have been a first down and a big gainer. So I think they need to come back with some of the plays we saw that had potential to be successful in that first series and move this ball down the field and punch it in and keep this a one-score game.
1: So far, the Tigers near 140 yards of offense in just 4 minutes.
0: That's a big number.
1: That would be a record-breaking number if that is anywhere close to continuing. As an end-over-end kick, and the Mustangs fall on it at the 42. And so it'll be first down for McCracken County.
0: Yeah, Eric, that was another recovery. That was just a squib kick, basically right at the same marker, right at the 40-yard line. So for the Mustangs, Eric, one of the things they had on last possession, they've got it here on this possession, is really good field position. I mean, they're starting with good field position here. They just need to get this ball moving downfield.
1: So the Mustangs trail 14-0. Before many of the folks here get settled, the Mustangs got to fight back from behind early. Snap. It is going to be a Lamo straight up the middle. Has a hole. 45. Busts his way to around the 48. 49. About the 48. Let's call it the 49. Gain of 8.
0: Yeah, Eric, and that was a nice cut. I mean, that was right up in the middle of the offensive line for the Mustangs. So they did a good job opening that hole there for Logan Lamo to get that near first down carry.
1: Snap. It is a quick throw into the flat. Matchum cuts it up across the 50. Gets the first down out to about the 47. First down for the Mustangs to move the sticks.
0: Yeah, Eric, that was a good wide receiver screenplay there, and Matchum able to pick up about 5 yards on that. I mean, Eric, if that's an effective play all night long, that's one way to counter this Murray defense, is to use that wide receiver screen there and just pick up 5-6 yards at a time.
1: Some confusion on the Mustang front. And now they look settled. Dropping back as Presswood throws. Wide open is Matchum. Has it first down across the 40 to the 35. Maybe that's Turner, actually. Quaterion,
0: yep.
1: Turner.
0: That was, Eric. That was Turner. That was just a hook route. He went downfield about 10 yards there and just turned around. That was a timing pass by Cole Presswood to hit him right there as he turned around. And he hit him right between two Murray defenders. So that was a nice offensive play. Right now, Eric, the Mustangs look like a lot better offensively than they did in that first series.
1: First down for the Mustangs. Presswood drops back, looks, throws towards the left side. Caught is, it is across the 30 to about the 26. That should be just short of the first down marker to Brentley Gregory.
0: Yeah, Eric, that was a nice pass out there to Brentley Gregory. There was a defender there trying to close on Gregory, but that was just a good throw there by Cole Presswood to get McCracken County in position here to pick up this first down.
1: Second and one for McCracken County, trailing 14-0 here early. It is going to be Alamo cutting up left side, first down as he inches near the red zone. And it's going to be first down around the 20.
0: Yeah, Eric, you like this drive so far. The Mustangs just very solid, both in the run and passing game, mixing it up well and picking up big yards really on every play and not getting a third and long situation so far in this drive. And they've already moved the ball nearly 40 yards.
1: So it's around the 22-yard line for the Mustangs. And the Mustangs moved. That's going to be the first penalty of the ball game. It'll be a procedural penalty against McCracken County. So behind the sticks, they will move. First down and 15.
0: Yeah, Eric, you hate to see that. You don't want any lost momentum in this drive to get back in this game. So now you're going to have to manage the next three downs to get 15 yards. So for the Mustangs, hopefully this doesn't stall what's so far been a good drive.
1: Snap, throw towards the flat, caught, wide open receiver, it is across the 20, out towards the 15-yard line. Very nice play on first down. That'll make it a manageable second and 3.
0: Eric, I think that was Matchum, and he picked up a lot of yards after. Oh, it was Turner. Ivan says it was Turner. He did a great job picking up several yards there after the catch.
1: So it'll be second, let's call it 4 for McCracken County. Presswood drops back, looks, throws it towards the left side of the end zone. Caught! Touchdown, Mustangs! In the very left side of the end zone for 6.
0: Eric, Ivan says that's Turner again there. Turner's become a big part of this offense. We mentioned he had 100.

0: 100 yards last week in this game. That was two catches in a row there by Turner to keep this drive alive. And for the Mustangs, Eric, point after attempt good here. The Mustangs have cut this back down to a one-score lead and looked very effective in this second series.
1: So the Mustangs going for the extra points to officially cut this lead in half. Snap good, hold good, kick is up, and it is good. With 4:53 to go in this opening quarter, the Mustangs strike back. It's 14-7.
0: Yeah, Eric, you like the look of that drive. That's just a steady drive. It took about 3 minutes off the clock, but you just liked it. They really got big yardage in nearly every play, whether it was a run or a pass play. They were able to effectively move that ball downfield, not get in a third down type of situation for the Mustangs. So, Eric, right now, if this offense can play as well as they did in that series throughout this game, they can stay with Murray. But right now, Eric, to win this game, you've got to get an offensive stop. And so far, this defense been back on their heels in the first two series.
1: So Murray leads 14-7. The Mustang defense set to kick off. And now we await the head official to give it a go-ahead to Brock Wilson. And he does. The kick, a short end-over-end kick, and it is caught at the 36 and dropped immediately right there. You have to wonder again why the Mustangs don't kick it into the end zone when you have Brock Wilson. You just gave up 16 yards. Not kicking it into the end zone.
0: Yeah, Eric, he did. I will say one thing just for the fans at home. The guy that made that tackle, Colin Salem. He's got, I know of, counting four tackles so far in this game, and he dropped that guy right as he caught that ball. And so right now, Eric, this is key. I mean, you hate to say it's a key series early in the first quarter, but the Mustang defense, they've got to be able to prove they can stop this Murray running game here, at least in some of these downs during this series.
1: First down and 10 from the 36. Hand off to the back, hit in the backfield, and drop for a loss.
0: That was Charlie Higdon. For the fans at home, Charlie playing this right-hand defensive end. Nobody blocked Charlie Higdon whatsoever. He got in there and made great contact against Chapman, and then someone else came in from the other side. Who was that?
1: Sturm.
0: Sturm came in from the other side to help him finish that off. It was only a two-yard loss there, but they buried him about 7 yards in the backfield. So excellent play there. We got a Charlie Higdon, who had a quiet night last week, just two tackles. Big tackle there for Charlie.
1: So it'll be second and 12 on the two-yard loss. As a throw to the flat, it is caught. And immediately dropped by Max Sturm, able to get him. No gain on the play, if anything.
0: Yeah, Eric, I almost thought that was another tackle for a loss. Doesn't look like they're going to mark it that way, but they are, Eric. They moved that back 2 yards there. That's third and 14. And so Max Sturm, excellent tackle there. Another open field tackle so far between him and Colin Salem. They're doing an excellent job in this secondary for the Mustangs coming up there and making those tackles.
1: So this has been the troublesome down for McCracken's defense, third and long. It is third and 15. See if the Mustang defense can get a stop here on third and 15. Snap, dropping back to pass, looking, throwing towards the left side, another wide open receiver. Thankfully, he was overthrown. He had a wide open first down, and if he moves upfield, maybe a touchdown, but he was just well overthrown, and the Mustangs dodge a bullet.
0: Yeah, Eric, he was wide open. He couldn't get turned around. Just for the fans at home, it was a little bit of a long pass, but it came a little quicker than he anticipated, and the receiver there, that was number six for Murray, was unable to get turned around. That was Kyson Reed. He didn't get turned around on that pass, and for the Mustangs, Eric, that's the stop they need to get this game back up to even if the Mustangs can move this ball.
1: It's a high snap. Punter grabs it. It's a high end-over-end kick. It's short, and it bounces at the 40 and dies around the 33. And again, going back, Jimmy, that receiver was wide open. If it's anywhere near a decent throw, that's a first down and maybe a touchdown, and McCracken's got to figure out

0: how these wide receivers are ending up so wide open in the secondary.
1: Eric, you know, we've seen it all season. I mean, you mentioned just at the beginning of the game, this is the sixth game of the season, and we continue to see this drop off, particularly in third and fourth and long, and this zone defense, the secondary plays, we just leave huge gaps on the field, and fortunate for the Mustangs, that was an errant throw by Bruce Willis.
0: First down and 10 for the Tigers, as it is going to be Alamo stretching it out left side, cuts it up now towards the 40, out to about the 42. Nice gain of about 8. That'll make it second and 2.
1: Yeah, Eric, right now Alamo's doing a good job. I mean, last week we didn't see him carry the ball a whole lot against Union County, but right here against Murray, he's doing a good job. He's running a little bit of a sweep, but he's picking a place there where he can turn it upfield. That's what you want to see him do, and he turned that upfield at the perfect time there to pick up those 8 yards.
0: Second and two, for the Mustangs on their own 43, trailing 14-7 late first quarter. Is dropping back to pass Presswood. He throws towards the left side. It's nearly intercepted. A great job by their defensive secondary jumping that pass, nearly picking it off.
1: They did there. I think that's Braylon Brooks over there that's playing that position, coming out of the backfield. Kind of almost, at first, Eric, I thought it was going to be a little bit of a screen play, but they switched it up there, and he went about 8 yards downfield, but fortunate for Presswood that didn't get intercepted.
0: Tigers have 12 men, but the Mustangs did not capitalize on it. As they changed their play, instead of snapping it, they actually caught the Tigers in a bad situation. Snap. It is going to be Alamo straight up the middle, first down. Has it across the 50, has a few men to beat. Across the 40, 30, inside the 20. He's brought down right there.
1: Eric, that was a huge hole by the Mustang offensive line on that left-hand side. And Alamo right up that hole. One of the things we know, Alamo, not a lot of field speed, but he did an excellent job getting out there and running it down. Now the Mustangs in a hurry-up offense here, trying to catch Murray off guard defensively.
0: Mustangs getting set. Presswood snap. Pump fake. Steps into the pocket, looking to escape. And he's brought down. It looked like they might have got his face mask, but no signal to that. It is a huge sack. About 10 yards on the loss.
1: Yeah, Eric, and I was like you. I thought he had him by the face mask. There was an official right there, and he didn't make that call. But it certainly looked that way from our vantage point. Ivan says no. He's got his binoculars. He certainly keeps a better eye than you and I do. Had him right there on the inside of the shoulder pass.
0: Second and 18 now as Presswood drops back. Screen play towards the left side. It is caught, but not much room as the Mustangs did not really execute that very well. It was to Lanier. He maybe gained a yard. It's third and 17.
1: Yeah, Eric, you didn't have much blocking over there at all. I mean, Lanier did a good job catching that pass, and the Mustangs have been successful on that several times this season, but you've got to at least get that first or second block to free up the wide receiver to get some downfield momentum, and the Mustangs just did not do that in that case.
0: Third and 17 for the Mustangs. Snap. Presswood throws towards the right side. It is caught. Matchum trying to make one man miss. He does. Has another. Still on his feet towards the end zone. It's fumbled.
1: No,
0: they are saying he's down right near the goal line. If it is, it's a first and goal for the Mustangs.
1: Eric, you got to give. I can't describe for the fans at home what Jakari Matchum did there. He was 10 yards short of picking that first down up. He at least, what do you want to say, Eric? He broke four tackles?
0: Yeah.
1: And getting through those guys to get that ball down to the goal line, you got to give Jakari Matchum credit. He came to play. He knew how important that play was right there to get that first down, and he made it happen on his own.
0: First and goal from the 3 for the Mustangs. Presswood dropping back. Pump fakes. Throws towards the right side. It is.
1: There's a flag in the end zone.
0: Incomplete. There is a flag in the end zone. I'm going to see what this call is. I think it is defensive holding. It's not the best vantage point from where we are. But it is the case. Now the Mustangs bring in the heavy package, which works against most teams. This is one of the few where you're facing the biggest line in Kentucky and Murray.
1: Yeah, Eric, it'll be interesting to see how this heavy package does because, you know, you got Ryan Wall there at 325. You've got a few other guys in there up there close to that 300 mark, and it'll be

0: interesting to see if his heavy package can be successful in pushing him back.
1: As whistles come in after the play was blown live, it was because the down marker was incorrect by the chain gang. They fixed that. It is first down for the Mustangs. Presswood fumbles it, gets it back, tries to go straight forward, but he was down on the ground. He fumbled the snap, went to a knee, and it's going to be second down.
0: Yeah, Eric, he went down on his knee on that snap, so he was done right there. So for the Mustangs, they had that half a distance to the goal line on that first down after that penalty. Probably lost that yard or so there on the snap.
1: And that will be the end of the first quarter. After one quarter of play, the Tigers lead the Mustangs 14-7.
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1: A rough start for the Mustangs in that opening quarter, but a strong finish. Now looking to make it an exciting beginning of the second quarter. Mustangs have it second and goal from about the 3. As we get set to start this second quarter, alongside Jimmy Garrett, I'm Eric Chumbler. Thanks for joining us tonight. Mustangs looking for the tying score here. Second and goal, as I said, from about the 3, trailing 14-7. Mustangs break the front. Presswood hands it off, pulling straight up the middle into the end zone. Touchdown, Mustangs!
0: Eric, that was a great hole blown on the left-hand side. We got to give credit to Max Watson, the tackle there on the left-hand side of the McCracken County offensive line. He blew a nice hole there for Elijah Pullen to run through. Basically, he ran into Gage Chapman, but he was already in the end zone at that time. So for the Mustangs, Eric, what started out to be 14-0 is a brand-new football game here at the start of the second quarter.
1: Swinging gate here for the Mustangs. They're going for it. The two-point conversion is good. Elijah Pullen gets into that end zone once again. Two-point conversion is good. Mustangs lead it 15-14.
0: Yeah, Eric, you know, Coach Brooks, as we talk about, he takes some big chances, but he had the numbers there really right there. The Mustangs did it at the right time. You only had two guys over there in front of Pullen, and I think maybe that's Brentley Gregory over there snapping that ball, and that was an easy run-in for Elijah Pullen. So, Eric, for Elijah Pullen, he just picked up 8 more points. He's one of the leading scorers on this team. One time was the leading scorer. He may still be after picking up 8 points there for the Mustangs.
1: And so the Mustangs able to strike and get back to a tie and now a lead. And now the Mustangs will kick off. As it is Brock Wilson to do the honors. We have several shout-outs to do. We'll do that here in just a moment. Is Brock to kick. It's a nice end-over-end kick, and that's going to be recovered around the 7, out towards the 10. 15 cuts it up at the 20, around towards the 25, still on his feet, out to the 30, and that's where the Tigers will take over first down. Now, it's good to hear from the mom of the principal of McCracken County School, or High School, excuse me. Janet Smith is listening in, also Buddy and Joyce Lewis. It's good to hear from you all as well. The Chandlers are listening in. Ashley Brewer also listening in as well. More to get to. We'll do that. I've got about 5 more to get to. We'll do that here in just a little bit. First down and 10 for the Tigers. All those shout-outs brought to you by Seaplant Federal Credit Union.

0: seven counties in western Kentucky. Mustangs lead at 15-14. Tigers the ball. It is going to be a quarterback keeper going to the left side. He is sacked. Dropped for a big loss on the play. And I laugh because Max Sturm got the sack and then he got leveled.
1: He did, Eric. Who was that? Pulling?
0: I think it was. Max Pulling in the celebration pushed him and leveled him.
1: He did, but Eric, that's a huge loss. I think that's second and 20 back there where he tackled him.
0: That's right. Elijah Pullen was excited, and then Max Sturm got sacked. That was hilarious. Second and 20. It is. A man to the left. Dropping back is Bruce Willis. Rolling to his left. Throws towards his left. It is another wide open receiver. 40, 45, 50. Out of bounds at the 45. And again, it's just a lot of wide open receivers right now for the Tigers.
1: Yeah, Eric, and that was similar. You know, we talk about third and long, but that was second and long. That was a second and 20. And for the Mustangs, Eric, you know, that's a 90-plus percent chance you're going to get them in a third down situation. But for this Mustang secondary, just unable to fill the gaps in a wide open receiver there. That was an easy pass for Willis to hit him wide open.
0: First and 10 for the Tigers, now McCracken territory at the 47. It is an option play up the middle, 45-40, and up in it around the 37-yard line near the first down marker. It's gain of around 10, depending on the spot.
1: Yeah, Eric, and that was an unfortunate play there. Jake Thagard, he went straight for Willis and didn't see the pitch man there in front of Willis, or he could have had a tackle for a loss in the backfield.
0: Second and one. They're going to give just 9-yard gain. May have been a favorable spot there for the Mustangs. We'll take it. Second and one regardless. As snap, it's quarterback keeper. Willis has the first down as they get across the 35 to the 34. That is not a name confusion on our part. That is actually Bruce Willis.
1: Yeah, it is. I feel funny, Eric, every time I say it.
0: I do too.
1: Some people have famous names, and in this case, the quarterback does from Murray.
0: Can you imagine Bruce Willis in his prime playing high school football?
1: Hey, if he is as tough as he is in those Die Hard movies,
0: we'd be in trouble.
1: He might have been a pretty good football player.
0: That's right. First down for the Tigers on the McCracken 36. It is a handoff as it's straight up the middle. It's straight towards the 30. Gain of about 4. Second and 6. Gage Chapman on the carry. Also, Kennedy Brewer is listening in. Good to hear from you all. And Sheila Davis, where's Demi Moore? Great question. We'll keep an eye on that one. Lacey Larkin's listening in. Zach Hobbs and family are here. And good to hear, or listening, I'm sorry. Good to hear from you all. Second and 6 for the Tigers. More shout-outs to do in just a moment. Mustangs lead 15-14. It is Gage Chapman going off tackle straight up the middle as he gets across the 30 to the 27. It'll be third and about 4, maybe 3.
1: Yeah, Eric, you've got to think right now, knowing that kicker situation we've talked about this evening, this is 4-down territory for Murray. So right now for the Mustangs, to be able to get a stop, they really need to get a tackle here in the backfield and push him into a 4th and 4, 4th and 5 type of situation.
0: Mustang fans making some noise across the way. 3rd and 3. Snap, handoff to Chapman, straight up the middle. Has a first down across the 25, across the 20. Big gain on 3rd. It's going to be inside the red zone around the 18. We ask you to bear patience with us. It is, from our view, hard to see the yard markers, and they do not have it on the scoreboard either, so we are really having to depend on our, I'm the young pup of the group, 41 years old, eyes. It's a little bit of a shot at both Jimmy and Ivan. As quarterback keeper going off left side across the 15, 10, upended inside the 10 to the 9.
1: Eric, right there, just note, Eric, when the Mustang defense was not set.
0: No.
1: When Murray snapped that ball, I mean, Willis snapped that.

0: back quickly and was able to get outside. The Mustang defense had not got in position whatsoever and allowed that 9-yard pickup.
1: Second and one for the Tigers inside the 10. Barely. And so McCracken's defense backs against the wall in this drive. It is going to be a handoff to Chapman as he gets the first down near the 5. Inside the 5, he takes it. And it's going to be first and goal for the Tigers around the 3.
0: So, Eric, right now this combination of Chapman and Willis working offensively for Murray, driving this ball down the field with this running game. And for the Mustangs, Eric, we're going to have to put that in our halftime adjustments.
1: Yep.
0: The Mustangs need to find a way to stop this running game of Murray.
1: Now a jumbo package here for the Tigers. It is a quarterback or handoff to Chapman. I'm sorry, he gets into the end zone easily. Touchdown, Tigers.
0: So Eric,
1: yep.
0: Eric, right now, Eric, at the pace of this game, particularly if the Mustangs are able to come back and match this score of Murray, you've got to look, Eric, this could be a high-scoring game.
1: Sure could.
0: And Murray's been in a number of high-scoring games, all their games this year, except for Graves County, where they only put up 25 points. They've been north of 50 or right at 50. So, you know, tonight, very similar pace so far in this game. The good thing is so far, up until that touchdown, the Mustangs able to match them. And they've got to be able to come out here and do it on this next series as well.
1: Extra point is up and good. Murray takes the lead, 21-15. And overall, minus the wide open play on second down, it was overall decent for the Mustangs. It was just Murray executing up front on the running game. But the Mustangs have got, when they do have a passing situation, they've got to clamp down on the receivers or it's going to be a long night.
0: They do, Eric. I mean, right there, when you got them in second and 20 and they were back around the 15-yard line, I mean, that's when you got the offense on their heels. And the Mustangs were able to let them pick that up in one chunk. And as we've talked all season and all evening tonight, that's just been a deficit all season for this defense, particularly the secondary, and allowing wide receivers to go out, drop in an area that there's just a zone and there's no Mustangs whatsoever on them. And we've seen it happen twice tonight. The third time certainly was an errant pass that saved the Mustangs, Eric, or they would have scored on that drive as well.
1: So it is going to be a Murray kickoff. Now leading 21-15 with 7:22 here in this second quarter. It is a short kick that is recovered by the Mustangs at the 42. And that is where McCracken County will take over as Braylon Brooks falls on it. First down and 10.
0: Yeah, Eric, Braylon Brooks, the name we called there earlier, he was playing a little bit of offense coming out of the backfield on that one pass. And Braylon Brooks, the guy that we saw play running back in one of the games earlier this season, he's a talented young football player for this team, and right now that's three kickoffs in a row that he's been able to safely recover a squib kick there and keep the ball for the Mustangs.
1: So almost halfway through the second quarter, Mustangs trail 21-15 with the football in front of this packed house here at Ty Holland Field. As it is a quick throw over the middle, Brentley Gregory, 50, and knocked down around the 48, right around the first down marker, gain of 10, first down Mustangs.
0: Yeah, Eric, and you like to see this offense using that tight end position. Early in the season, Coach Brooks didn't use that position a lot, but here tonight we've seen him throwing the ball to Brentley Gregory, and he's just a great receiver. He's a big receiver. He's got good hands, and those are quick, easy passes for Cole Presswood to make.
1: So first down and 10 for the Mustangs. Snap. It is going to be a Lamo going off right side. Gets across the 45 down to the 44. Gain of about 4, second and 6.
0: Yeah, Eric, and he almost broke that tackle. If he was able to break that last tackle, Lamo would have had an opportunity to pick up that first down. The guy wrapped him up pretty good, but you like that cutback that Lamo made to the middle of the field where it was open. He just couldn't break that last tackle.
1: Second and 6. Snap. It is going to be a Lamo again. Right into a crowd of Tigers. Nothing there. Loss of a yard. And maybe no gain. It'll be third and 6.
0: Yeah, Eric, that was unfortunate there. You would have liked to see him pick up a little bit of yardage, make this a third and a little bit

0: shorter. So for the Mustangs, a third and really long six. That's almost 7 yards that the Mustangs are going to have to pick up.
1: Third and six. Mustangs can get them, but they don't. The Tigers had 12 men on the field again. But the Mustangs do not snap it. It is dropping back Presswood under some pressure. Throws, and it is caught around the 40. That's going to make it fourth down and about two for McCracken County. And this is a dangerous territory for McCracken County if they go jumbo package. I don't think they're going to, which I watch. That is the case. It is going to be regular formation, fourth down and two for the Mustangs on the Murray 40. Actually, they are bringing it in. This could be very much that. Murray fans come to their feet. Presswood throws towards the left. Oh, incomplete. Matcham had a hand on it, but he dropped it. And that's going to be a turnover on downs. A costly turnover there for the Mustangs.
0: Yeah, Eric, unfortunate there. Matcham was open. The pass was just a little bit wide there by Presswood. He was able to, as you said, get his right hand on it, but really didn't have a chance to bring it in. And for Murray, Eric, another opportunity here in the second half to extend this out to a two-touchdown lead before halftime.
1: So first down for the Tigers, excuse me. Again, the Mustangs will get the football to start the second half. That is one thing to note. Tigers, first down and 10 on their own 40. As it is, quarterback keeper cutting it up as a big hole. 45, 50, and cuts it up around the 45 to the 42. And this Tiger offense right now is just dissecting the Mustang defense.
0: Yeah, Eric, right there, the defensive end for the Mustangs, that was Thagard. He got blocked inside, and Willis took that outside and had a wide open field. That's a couple times that we've seen Murray do a good job blocking the defensive ends, bringing them into the interior part of the line and leaving that outside field wide open. They were very successful on that play.
1: First and 10 for the Tigers. Now in McCracken territory, the 42, as it is. Quarterback keeper again gets across the 40 out to the 38. Nice gain of four on first down, second and six.
0: Yeah, Eric, right now they're giving us a big dose of Bruce Willis, and so far in this drive, it's been successful. We understand why he's the leading rusher on this team, and he's not an easy guy to bring down.
1: Second down for the Tigers. As the Tigers changing their play, still 18 seconds on the play clock. Man in motion, snap. It is going to be a fumble, and the Mustangs have it. Turnover to McCracken County.
0: Oh, Eric, that was huge right there. Willis fumbled that ball. That ball just bounced forward, and he had two Mustangs there able to get on it. So, Eric, another opportunity with 3:50 left on the clock. Eric, right now, if the Mustangs can punch this in and
1: Goodness.
0: Go into halftime with the lead and then come out and score and get a lead in this ball game, a one-score lead, Eric, that could be a huge advantage in the third quarter. But they've got to be able to drive this ball downfield 60 yards in this last 3 minutes and 30 seconds of the second quarter.
1: Mustangs trail 21-15, 3:50 second quarter. Two wideouts each side. Mustangs on their own 41. Presswood drops back, steps into the pocket, looking to run with it. He will. Gets across the 45, across the 50, first down. Late hit on the sideline. That was brutal, and these Murray fans in front of us are upset. They can sit down for all I care. That was most definitely a late hit.
0: Yeah, Eric, that was terrible. You know, I've heard a little
1: Throw
0: bit about
1: out.
0: Murray, and the officials need to talk about
1: Good
0: that.
1: Good gosh.
0: That was way, way late.
1: Not only was it late, it was dirty, and you and I don't say that much. That was brutal.
0: Yeah, that's a good 15-yarder, but that should be a different decision.
1: Good gosh.
0: Cunningham wants to argue it on the sideline. They ought to flag him as well, Eric.
1: And he is losing his mind, my friend. That is a great call. You're lucky your player didn't get thrown out. I have a lot of respect for Coach Cunningham, but he can take a seat on that one. Good gosh. Thankfully, Presswood's okay.

0: That was dirty. 15 yards for the Mustangs. These Murray fans are upset, but I'm sorry. That was awful. First down and 10, McCracken County. It is going to be a handoff to Alamo as he gets across the 30 down to the 28. You and I heard some chatter in the pregame from other teams. That kind of play was possible.
1: It is, Eric, and that was. I mean, we don't like to call these young men out, but
0: that was horrible.
1: That's one of the worst I've seen, particularly against a star player in the Presswood. I mean, that gives you the feeling of, hey, we're going to try to take out your quarterback, even if it's off the field. So, and then I'm disappointed in Coach Cunningham.
0: Me too.
1: I'm like you, Eric. He's a great coach, but he shouldn't argue that. He should have took his player to the bench, but said he decided to do something different. That's a huge disappointment in Coach Cunningham.
0: Second and 5 from McCracken County on the Murray 28. Throw into the flat. It is caught. Turner stretches it up 25 near the first down marker. He's going to have it just across the first down marker as that takes the clock down to 2:48 just outside the 20-yard line. Mustangs have it first and 10.
1: Yeah, Eric, that was a nice play there. Turner continues to be a big-time player on this offense. When you talk about, you got Ja'Kari Matcham, you got Jude Lanier, and now all of a sudden you got Turner in there really being just as effective, if more effective, than Lanier and Matcham can be. For offensive, for defensive teams, it's got to be a big threat. Now you got three really talented wide receivers on the field.
0: First down and 10 for the Mustangs at the Murray 22. Presswood gets the snap, rolls to his left, pump fakes. Now rolls to his right, looking, throws towards his right. It is incomplete. In towards the end zone. It is dropped second and 10.
1: Eric, that was a little bit of a chancy throw. I don't want to
0: see. And another flag on Murray for what we talked about earlier. They are losing their cool. It's unsportsmanlike against the Tigers.
1: Yeah, Eric, that's going to move it another 15 yards. So right now for the Tigers unfolding here in this latter half of this second quarter. And Coach Cunningham's out on the field, and he's bringing his guy to the sideline. I think a little different discussion in this case.
0: That one was obvious, too.
1: Yeah, and he's having a different discussion with him.
0: He's grabbing his face mask.
1: He is fed up with that young man, and that's what you want to see out of Coach Cunningham. That's Coach Cunningham that we know, such a quality coach.
0: That's the truth. He immediately took his 6'3", 325-pound lineman and grabbed him by the face mask and chewed him up and down for that personal foul, unsportsmanlike. And now that moves the Mustangs inside with 2:20 left, inside around the 10, around the 11. Well, this one ratcheted up a bit. First down and 10 for the Mustangs. And a chance to take the lead with about 2 minutes left here in this first half. And now a sideline warning against the Tigers. And so it is going to be first and 10 for the Mustangs. As Presswood sends a man in motion. Snap, drops back. Presswood looks, pump fake, steps into the pocket across the 10. Makes one man miss, hit hard around the 8. As he is able to get inside, it'll be second and 10 around the 8.
1: Eric, I like that decision by Cole Presswood. He didn't have anybody open. He was able to step up there in the pocket. He made a good 4.5, almost 5-yard gain for the Mustangs. So you like Cole Presswood. If you don't have anybody open, don't throw it away down here in the red zone. Pick up what yards you can, and he cuts the sticks nearly in half there with that run.
0: Second and 7 as Presswood throws over the middle. It is caught! Touchdown, Mustangs!
1: That's a Ja'Kari Matcham diving catch there. Cole Presswood, Eric, threw that where no one could catch it, but a Ja'Kari Matcham down low, right at his feet. He was able to pick that up off the turf and punch it in for the Mustangs. So back to a tie game. Mustangs an opportunity, Eric, to take that one-point lead, possibly into halftime, but they're going to have to stop Murray with a minute 38 left here in this second quarter.
0: Mustangs going for the extra points. Snap good, hold good, kick is up, and it is good. With a minute 38 left in the first half, the Mustangs take a 1-point.

0: by the Tigers. Whew. We're thankful Presswood was not hurt.
1: Yeah, we are, Eric. And, you know, the first time there, we got to say we were a little disappointed in Coach Cunningham and how he argued that case. That second time, I really like him. I mean, he's a great coach here in Murray. He's got a great program. And that second unsportsmanlike, he took to that player. And you want to see that type of discipline out of a good coach. Certainly Coach Cunningham, a great coach, and
0: you'd like
1: to see it. So for the Mustangs, Eric, they've got a minute 38. We know Murray's been able to march it down the field, particularly with Willis. And so this defense, Eric, they're going to have to come out here and get a stop in this last minute and 38 seconds, particularly if they tried to pass the ball downfield. The secondary's got to do a better job.
0: So Mustangs to kick. It's a short in over in kick. It'll be at the 32. Are you surprised they haven't tried for the touchback that they did six or seven times last week?
1: It was seven times in a row. Or six times in a row last week that the Mustangs were able to get touchbacks. And it is. It's something we've talked a little bit about. I'd love to talk to Coach Brooks about what his thinking is, because you got really one of the best kickers in the state in Brock Wilson. And why you just do that little pooch kick there and give him the ball at the 30 versus putting him back at the 20 with a minute 38 left on the clock.
0: And whistles blowing. I think McCracken took a timeout.
1: They did, Eric, and I think that's a wise decision by Coach Brooks. He had a couple timeouts left, and you want to get your defense certainly focused to be able to stop this running game. And as we've talked about, the defensive backs being able to do a good job guarding out in the flat to prevent Murray from getting a score here. It'd be great for the Mustangs to take a lead in the halftime, knowing they're getting the ball at the beginning of the third quarter with an opportunity to extend this lead out to a one-touchdown lead in the second half. So right now, Eric, it's up to the defense to make a difference here in the first half of this game.
0: So first down for the Tigers on their own 31. It's been a quick first half. You at 7:50 or 7:56 time-wise. Normally that's like halfway through the first quarter for us, it feels like. But
1: it is, Eric. We don't want to jinx ourselves.
0: You did that last week.
1: We thought we had it last week, and then we had a little incident, and unfortunate for a band member that overheated.
0: That's right.
1: Hopefully they're okay.
0: That's right.
1: And but we did. We've been camping out to 11 this football season, and maybe tonight a little shorter football game.
0: So first down for the Tigers on their own 31. Big series here for the defense. Leading right now 22-21 as Tigers get the snap. Bruce Willis drops back, throws into the flat, hit in the backfield and dropped for a three-yard loss.
1: Yeah, and that was Max Sturm. It looks like Jake Thagard was over there, those two guys.
0: And so they are moving quickly. Back to the line, second and 12. Clock down to a minute 10. Willis sending a man in motion. Dropping back to pass, looking. He steps into the pocket now, looking to run with it. He's hit and knocked out of bounds. And that was close to a late hit on McCracken County. But I could not see once a herd of bodies got between me and the tackle. It was no flag. It's going to be a loss of one, third and 14. Clock stopped at 58 seconds. Thank you, sir. Third and 14. Thank you again. Crowd Mike tonight is not sponsored. If you want to sponsor it, we'll let you. He's still going. Third and 14. Tigers look confused. Play clock down to six, and they're going to have to call timeout. Coach Cunningham is furious.
1: And he's got a right to be there.
0: He does.
1: His offense did look confused. And you know what's unfortunate about it, Eric, but fortunate for the Mustangs, unfortunate for Coach Cunningham, he's in third and long situation. And the Mustangs still have two timeouts left, and you got 58 seconds. I mean, quite frankly, Eric, if you could stop them on this third and long, and I know that's a troublesome down for the Mustangs, but if you could stop them on this third and down or third and long and call timeout and force them to punt, Coach Brooks could have 40-plus seconds left on the clock and still have a timeout with an opportunity to put another score on the board before halftime. I mean, for Coach Brooks, he could put these wide receivers out there and take some shots down the field. So right now, Eric, you've got to feel, as long as this defense doesn't have a letdown on this

0: third and long. A lot of momentum for the Mustangs going into halftime.
1: So third and 14 for the Tigers. 58 seconds left in what feels like a playoff atmosphere here at Ty Holland Field. Mustangs up by one, second quarter. And that's going to be a flag and a false start against the Tigers. Move them back. Oh, no, offsides, excuse me, against the Mustangs. I am sorry about that. That will be against the Mustangs. That makes it third and 14 to third and 9.
0: Yeah, Eric, and that wasn't a good decision there. I mean, you had them in a third and 14, and I'm not sure. It looks like Charlie Higgins. Charlie's the one that's arguing his case there. So Charlie thought he got a good quick start there, but unfortunately the official saw it differently and felt that Charlie had jumped off sides.
1: And I have no good view of it, so I could not provide analysis one way or the other. Third down and 9 for the Tigers now. Snap, dropping back Willis, pump fakes. He's going to have another wide open receiver, but thankfully able to get to his feet was Jude Lanier and knock it down. I thought we were going to have a touchdown for the Tigers.
0: Yeah, Eric, I did too, but you also got to say if Jude Lanier didn't slip, that right there could have been an interception.
1: Ooh. Instead, now here's the interesting part. 51 seconds left. Mustangs still two timeouts. Tigers are going to punt. If you're McCracken County, you got to go for the jugular here. It will be a Tiger punt. As it is a end-over-end kick, and the Mustangs let it bounce. It was at the 42, and it's going all the way inside the 20 to the 19. Lanier, instead of the fair catch, got out of the way, and that cost the Mustangs 23 yards, and that changes the scenario entirely almost. Bill Coleman, good to hear from you, brother. Bailey Bradley listening in. More shout-outs to do. Now, if you're McCracken County, you've got to watch out a turnover here. Instead of getting it near midfield, you're inside your own 20 with just 39 seconds here. We'll see what the Mustangs do choose to do. So, first down on their own 19.
0: Good thing is, Eric, Coach Brooks has two timeouts.
1: Right. Just got to be careful with a turnover this deep. Presswood dropping back. Now steps into the pocket, rolls to his right, throws to his right. It is caught as it is around the 30 in the field of play. McCracken quickly calls a timeout. If the Mustangs were able to just make the fair catch at the 42, you have a lot of, not as much ground to work with just 50-something seconds.
0: Yeah, Eric, you know, you hate, and that just the way that punt was, it really rolled out. As you mentioned, rolled for 22 more yards.
1: Mm-hmm.
0: So you really lengthen the field there to try to get down it in less than 60 seconds. And, you know, for the Mustangs, Eric, right now they need at least 20, 25 more yards if you're going to get at least a Hail Mary shot at the end zone at the end of this half. And so for the Mustangs, they're going to have to get a play here, maybe out of bounds, get this first down, keep the clock stopped in order to get a shot downfield.
1: 29 seconds. Mustangs have it at their own 29. Also, you have Brock Wilson to consider as well. So second and one. Mustangs lead 22-21 after falling behind 14-0 early. Murray fans trying to urge on their defense. More of a prevent-type defense here for the Tigers. Interesting there. Presswood drops back. Looks. Now pressured. Throws it towards the right side, incomplete. Had to kind of get rid of it last second. It'll be third and one.
0: Yeah, that wasn't a bad decision. He didn't have anybody open. You throw an incomplete pass, it stops the clock. It gives you another down here. I think that was another good decision there by your young sophomore quarterback just to throw the ball away. And let's get set for another play here so we can get a first down and have an opportunity to at least take a shot at the end zone here before the end of this half.
1: Third down and one for the Mustangs on their own 29. Just under 20 seconds left here in this second quarter, leading by one. It is going to be a handoff to Alemo as he goes across the 30, across the 40, cuts it up around the 50. Mustangs have a timeout. They will use it right here, 15 seconds left. Actually, they're going to move to the football to try and spike it. It will stop for a second.

0: until it is. Mustangs have got to hurry. They are wasting some time. They wasted some good time trying to spike it. Now 10 seconds left.
1: Yeah, Eric, you got to wonder if Coach Brooks might have just a short pass here and get a little bit closer. You're at the 50, but get a little bit closer and call a timeout there and then maybe take a shot at the end zone.
0: That is probably the best bet here as the ball is on the 50. 10 seconds left, leading by one in the second quarter, 22-21. Snap. It is going to be Alamo again, straight up the middle. Has a hold. Cross the 40. 35. Up in it right there. Now you get the timeout. You can do a Brock Wilson 52-yard field goal attempt.
1: Yeah, Eric, you got a chance here. That was a great call. I got to give Coach Brooks. He called a draw play there, and Alamo picked up another 15 yards. So, you know, you got an opportunity here with Brock Wilson, 52 yards. It's inside his range. A little bit different off the grass than off the turf at Marquette Stadium, but man, I like that call by Coach Brooks. What about you, Eric?
0: I do. And now you can at least put it in the foot of your senior kicker. With 4 seconds left, he had a 53-yarder last week, which was the school record. Now shooting for a 52-yarder. And so to the Mustangs, trying to give him a four-point lead. And now the timeout. Brock Wilson will come out. And regardless, the Mustangs, thank you, sir, will have a 52-yard field goal attempt. Murray fans come to their feet. Snap, good, hold, good, kick is up, it is just short, no good, and that will do it for the first half. But after falling behind early, the Mustangs claw their way back to a one-point halftime lead, 22-21. When we come back, we'll have the first half scoring, first half stats, and the second half adjustments brought to you by Estes Chiropractic, all when we return. 99.5 The Fan. Thank you, sir.
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8: Mustangs on top at the half, 22-21 in what was a very entertaining first half. McCracken County goes into the locker room up by one. As we welcome you back to Ty Holland Field in Murray, Kentucky, the Mustangs and the Tigers, 22-21, McCracken County. It's time now for the first half scoring, first half stats. And with that, welcome in Mr. Ivan Stevens.
9: Thanks, Eric. Got to say, after the first three possessions of this game, I would have had no clue that we would be up one at this point.
8: No, you and me both.
9: And to tell you the truth, I would have had no clue that McCracken has outgained Murray in this game. McCracken has 228 yards to Murray's 222. For McCracken, it breaks down to 119 rushing, 109 passing for Murray, 170 rushing. 52 passing individually. Cole Prestwood is 12 for 19 for 109 yards, two touchdowns, and he was sacked once. Rushing, Logan Alamo, 10 carries for 112 yards. Cole Prestwood, 4 for 5. Elijah Pullen, 1 for 2, and it was a touchdown. Pass receiving, Terrion Turner, 4 catches, 40 yards, and a touchdown. Brentley Gregory, 3 for 40. Jakari Matcham, 3 for 25 and a touchdown. Jude Lanier, 2 for 4. For the Tigers and Murray, Bruce Willis is 5 of 7 for 52. One touchdown. He has been sacked twice. Even with the sacks, he has 8 carries for 104 yards and one touchdown. Gage Chapman, 10 carries for 68 yards and a touchdown. And James Colton Winsett, 1 for -2. Pass receiving, Colin Winters, 3 catches for 4 yards. Braylon Patterson, 1 catch for 33. And Trendon Curd, 1 catch for 15, but it was a touchdown.
8: It was. And overall, I think he was wide open, wasn't he? That was a wide open one.
9: Yes.
8: Wasn't it?
9: Yep. Yeah, over the corner.
8: Well, overall, great job by you, my friend. Thank you as always. We'll talk to you in the postgame.
9: All right, sounds good.
8: Really even numbers in the first half for the Tigers and the Mustangs. Just 6 yards of offense separating the two. McCracken at 228 and Murray at 222 first half yards. When we come back, we'll have the Estes Chiropractic Center second half adjustments at the half. The Mustangs lead the Tigers 22-20.

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10: Quite the first half. The Mustangs up by one in what was an extremely intense and physical battle. As the Mustangs had to claw back down 14 to nothing, they did just that and finished the half on a 22-7 run. As we sit here at the half, Mustangs by one, 22-21. Let's let you listen to some sounds of Friday night in the Murray High Marching Tigers. I would get them right in the middle of a transition. Here they go.

They're award-winning, one of the best in the state, year in and year out, is the Murray High Marching Tigers, putting on a wonderful presentation here at the half after a wonderful presentation by both sides in the first half. As it is time now for our Estes Chiropractic Center second half adjustments. When you need that adjustment like I do at the moment, go see the Back Brothers, Kevin and Kelly Estes of Estes Chiropractic Center. 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

0: Central Avenue in Paducah. For the Mustangs, Jimmy. So many people in cinema tried to do it. The Mustangs are trying to do it tonight, and that's contain Bruce Willis.
1: Yeah, Eric, you got to find a way to contain Bruce Willis. He right now, Eric, has been this offense, 118 yards rushing, and he's done a good job on three occasions finding a wide open wide receivers. But he had that big run there in the second series when it was first down and 85 yards to go, and he took it all 85 yards. I mean, we know coming into this game, we talked a lot about Willis, how talented of a football player he is. For the fans at home, he's about 6 foot, 200, maybe 210 pounds, very athletic young man. And he's done a good job knowing when to hand it off to Chapman and when to keep it in his own hands. And for the Mustang defense, Eric, we saw a couple times there in particular, I want to go back to some plays where their outside guys were able to block the defensive ends in and really give Willis a wide open outside field to get momentum. That's one of the things is the Mustangs need to adjust on. Those defensive ends need to not get blocked in. They need to come straight down the field and really push Willis back towards the center of the field where you've got a lot more Mustangs to make that tackle. I think we saw Charlie Higdon be effective at times getting in the backfield, putting pressure on Willis as well. I think, Eric, if those guys, Willis, if Higdon or Thagard on the other end can get in that backfield and really put the pressure on Willis before he gets any momentum, before he can set up and throw passes, I think, Eric, that could be a big difference in the second half.
0: Also for the Mustangs to fill some gaps in the defensive secondary.
1: Eric, it's been a problem all season. I mean, I almost hate to talk about long down situations. In this case, in this game, we had a second and 20. They were able to pick it up. We've talked heavily all season about third and long and fourth and long situations and just how effective of a percentage teams have against the secondary. And like you talked about, Eric, it was on that touchdown. That first touchdown was a great, for instance, that we've talked about. It was a wide receiver wide open there just across the goal line over by the far pylon. And as I made the joke, the closest player to him was the cheerleading team. And you see that consistently in this defensive secondary in long down and distances type of situation. So, Eric, I think somehow, whether it be tonight or later this season, somewhere this Mustang secondary have got to find ways to close those gaps, because I think it's going to make a big difference, particularly, Eric, when you get to district play, when you ultimately get to playoffs, that when you get teams in second, third, and fourth long down and long situations, that's where you got to get that stop. You got to force them to punt. You got to make that turnover on downs and get the ball back for your offense. And right now, Eric, so far in this game, the Mustangs unable to do it.
0: And last but not least, the Mustangs, overall, they have got to find a way. The second half has been a struggle for the Mustangs this year. They have been outscored in the second half each game with the exception of last week against Union County. It's been a struggle after halftime for McCracken County. Tonight's one of those nights, obviously just up by one. You can't afford that kind of a struggle. You've got to come out in the second half ready and able to take the adjustments of the other side.
1: You do, Eric. And, that really goes back to Coach Brooks and his coaching staff. I mean, for every coaching staff, when you go in the locker room at halftime, you know you've got to make adjustments for your team to help stop the other team or be more effective offensively. But at the same time, you've got to anticipate the adjustments of what your opponent's going to make to try to make a difference on their side of the field in the second half. You and I both talked about it on air. Coach Cunningham here at Murray, a quality coach, has had a great program here at Murray gone, particularly last season where they went undefeated to the end of the year. And, again, this season right now undefeated. So you got a quality coach in Coach Cunningham on this side of the field. Coach Brooks is going to have to match him here in this second half with adjustments because his team's played well. And I think, Eric, we've talked about it's been the second half that's been the detriment to the Mustangs in those two losses. Tillman really took advantage of them in the fourth quarter. Mayfield able to take advantage late in the fourth quarter as well. So for the Mustangs, Eric, how well Coach Brooks and his team do in their halftime adjustments and preparing for the halftime adjustments they're anticipating on Murray's side of the field is going to be the difference in this evening's game.
0: That is your second half adjustments brought to you by the Back Brothers, Kevin and Kelly S.

0: Estes Chiropractic Center. They will get you in, adjusted, and out, feeling better than ever in no time at all. The Back Brothers, Kevin and Kelly Estes of Estes Chiropractic Center, Central Avenue in Paducah. I want to give a shout-out. Garrett Miller is listening tonight. Also, Eileen is the boss of the family listening in. And Gino, I believe, is here. He is. I see him now. And with that, I want to congratulate Gino Miller and the six others that were inducted last week into the McCracken County High School Hall of Fame and Hall of Heritage, the first ever induction class. Gino Miller, his resume speaks for itself. Of all the years he put in at Lone Oak, many years before that in the state of Tennessee, then at McCracken County, six championships in 6 years. And he made a great speech last week and gave a well-deserved shout-out to his wife and family, because you can't do it without the family being supportive, because you and I see him out here every time we're out here. We're out here a lot. And I know you share your sentiments on that great family, and congratulations to them.
1: Yeah, Eric, you can't say enough. I mean, when you and I are calling football, basketball, baseball, whatever sport it is, Gino Miller's always there. I mean, he's supporting this athletic department at the highest level, and that's what's helped it be effective. I mean, you know, one of the things is, you know, you and I have been in conversation with Gino about this football program getting turned around, be similar to the basketball and baseball, cheerleading, certainly softball, volleyball, a number of sports at McCracken County, and he's been diligent in building this football program back to where it is highly respected. And tonight, I think, Eric, is a good example of the Mustangs playing up against one of the state's tougher teams in Murray over the last two seasons, and at the moment leading. And so you got to give a testament to Gino Miller and his leadership in the athletic department at McCracken County.
0: No doubt. And not only is he a great leader, he's a great friend to you and I. And we have nothing but respect, even though I make fun of him a lot, but it's always to his face. Why? I don't know, because he's a lot bigger than me. But I do it, and it's because we have a great friendship, and we cannot thank him enough for all he does for this program. Just a couple of years left for him, but he is giving a lot of his life to kids throughout Alabama, Tennessee, and Kentucky. Thank you to his family as well. Congratulations to all of them for that induction, and to all of our inductees last week to the first ever McCracken County High School Hall of Fame and Hall of Heritage, a wonderful event before the homecoming matchup last week against Union County. Here, the Mustangs on top, 22-21, in what was an intense first half. And not only will the Mustangs need to have a clean start to this second half, Jimmy, they're going to have to withstand the emotions of this game that it could potentially be in the second half.
1: Yeah, Eric, I think one of the things I was proud of the Mustangs, I mean, there was a couple unsportsmanlike calls there against Murray, and McCracken County didn't retaliate. They didn't come back on their side. And that's the kind of discipline you've got to have in tonight's game. Let Murray make those unsportsmanlike mistakes. So let them give you 15 yards at a time, that one drive, 30 yards. Don't retaliate and allow that to be an offset penalty, or allow them to get the best of you, and you end up getting that 15-yard penalty. You end up giving up those yards. So for the Mustangs, Eric, you've got to say they did play a good first half from that discipline type of situation. To win in a close game like you got tonight, you've got to play this whole second half just as disciplined as you did in that first half. So I liked what I saw out of the Mustangs, Eric. I'd say discipline-wise, that was the best half we've seen out of this team all season, and they need to repeat it here in the second half.
0: And now it will be McCracken County getting the football first. They're going to put up the extra minutes to warm up and stretch a little bit. I'm really impressed with this Tiger Ball Club. It's understandable to see why they made it to the state championship last year and have made it 2-5-0 to start this year.
1: Yeah, Eric, you look at it, the size of this team is just huge. I mean, the linemen across the board, really, several of these guys have got listed on the sheet at 6'5". The guys that they've got their weight, you know, as we talk, Ryan Wall, 325 pounds.
0: That's right.
1: 6'5 lineman. That's Division I type of football player.
0: Yep.
1: They're from Murray. They've got a center, a number 71. He's 6'5 as well. He's another guy. They've got a tight end playing, number 35. He's another guy that's on the sheet. He's been playing on that offensive side. He stands at 6'5

0: at four. So you've got a number of quality big young men playing for this Murray football team, and you can see why they've been so successful. Like I said, that tight end is Owen Howe. He's 6'5", 240-pound tight end. I mean, Eric, and that's professional football size tight end when you're talking 6'5", 240 that you're seeing tonight here at Murray. So Coach Cunningham certainly got a quality program going. He's got a lot of good athletes. But, Eric, I'm proud of the Mustangs. We were here 2 years ago, and it did not look like what it has so far tonight.
1: No. 2 years ago, it was the remnants of Hurricane
2: Helene.
1: Oh, yeah, Hurricane Helene. Sorry. I knew it was something, but I couldn't remember. Hurricane Helene, 2 years ago. Special thanks to Ivan for remembering that. It rained nonstop, and I remember putting up a graphic on social media of, like I do, of the field before most games, of Noah's Ark on the field, because that's how we got here. And it was just constant rain. I've never been more miserable in my life, I don't think. That might be a little bit hyperbole, but gosh, it was terrible, Jimmy.
0: It was, and unfortunately the Mustangs played similar to the weather that night, and Murray really took it to them and walked out of here with a big win against the Mustangs. So you like to see tonight the Mustangs playing away from home, playing on a grass field, which they don't do too often, playing quality football here against Murray. And so, you know, right now, Eric, we've talked about, you know, finishing the game. And here again for the Mustangs, Eric, if you look, you had it in the Mayfield game, you had it in the Clarksville Northeast game, you had it in the Tillman game, an opportunity for the Mustangs to get an extended lead in the second half and an opportunity to get the win, and they've not been able to do it. They didn't do it at Northeast. They didn't do it against Mayfield. They didn't do it against Paducah Tillman. Tonight, Eric, you'd like to see this team have a really good second half and come out of here with really the biggest win of the season if they were able to knock off the undefeated Murray Tigers.
1: So the Mustangs will get the football to start. I want to give a shout-out to Jared and Jessica Aldridge. The Aldridges listening in. Saw Jared last night after leaving the gym. Good to hear from you, buddy. And the C-Plant Federal Credit Union text hotline is open. Several to get to. Ed and Buddy rushing as well. An onside kick. The Mustangs do get it. Now looking to recover it as Saline then trips over his own feet and is hit hard. And I mean hard. They went down at his knees. And he is getting up. That's good. Whew, Jimmy, that made me nervous. That was a complete knee hit.
0: It was. And what made me nervous before that was a wild bouncer. That's the kind of ball kickoff that will get away from you and give the Tigers an opportunity to get a quick turnover. But Colin Salen, who we talk about all season long, was able to come down with that. And even though he really didn't return it for many yards, it kept the possession on the Mustangs' side here at the beginning of the third quarter.
1: So the Mustangs' ball leading 22-21, start of the third, as Presswood drops. Now throws it to Gregory Cott. He has it around the 35-yard line. That's going to be a gain of about seven, second and three.
0: Yeah, Eric, they've been using that all night. That's that what I want to call a hook route. And Brentley Gregory just run out there to a spot, and Cole Presswood had really thrown the ball before he even turned around and just hit him right in the numbers. And, you know, for the defense, it's hard to get back on a quarterback when you're throwing that quick, and it just picks up some quick, steady yards for this offense.
1: Let's call it a gain of six, second and four. Snap. It is going to be a handoff. It's coming left side. It is across the 35. Wrapped up is Lanier at the 36. Maybe gains a yard. And it will be third and about three.
0: Yeah, Eric, unfortunate there. Jude had an opportunity to turn that upfield, and he didn't take the cut there. Tried to take it a little bit wider, and it was a good open field tackle there by, I think, number 10 from Murray. That was number 10 there, Colin Winters, made a great tackle there on Jude Lanier.
1: Third and three. Snap. It is going to be a handoff. Alamo cuts it up. He is hit by his own lineman, and he's going to be dropped for a loss. And so the Mustangs unable to come out and take advantage of this first possession. They will have to punt with it deep in their own territory. Fourth and about four.
0: Eric, I don't see the punter.
1: Oh. They are going for it.

0: So it's going to be fourth and a solid five for the Mustangs. If you don't get it here, you give the Tigers a short field. So the Mustangs going for it. Big time play here. They give it to Alamo. And he's hit in the backfield for a while. Why do you go for it fourth and five deep in your own territory and go for a handoff when they've got eight in the box?
1: Eric, I have no idea. We've seen Coach Brooks make that call before and unsuccessfully.
0: Oh, my goodness. Now you've got a short field.
1: Yeah, and this gives Murray an opportunity. You had an opportunity to go up a lead, up a touchdown. Now Murray's got an opportunity to go up a touchdown. And that was an interesting call, those set of plays there for that first series.
0: Alamo was swarmed just after he got the ball. Tigers overloaded the box. Two receivers were open, but the Mustangs straight run. So now the Tigers have it. It is a handoff going off left tackle. There's a hole across the 30 to the 25 to the 23. This is where we talked about the Mustangs. How do they play in the second half as coaches make adjustments at the half? It has been a rough half for the Mustangs in the first five games this year, outscored in every game in the second half. Second and one. Right now the Mustangs up 22-21. Snap. It is a quarterback keeper as he takes it straight up the middle. First down across the 20 and down towards the 16. And so this is the problem, Jimmy. You give them a short field as the play was blown dead. They said a fumble, but the play was definitely blown dead. And you really just give the Tigers not much room to have to operate.
1: No, and I think, Eric, what you really give the Tigers, you give them momentum.
0: Sure do.
1: They come out here at half, they own the Mustangs, get it first. Mustangs an opportunity to get a touchdown on. You stop them on downs and you drive it in here. All the momentum swings back in Murray's favor here at the beginning of the second half.
0: So first down and 10 for the Tigers on the 15. It is going to be a handoff. As Chapman not much there as he may be dropped around the line. Maybe a little short loss depending on the spot, second and about 10.
1: Yeah, Eric, and interesting enough, you know, we talk how much the Mustangs run a heavy package. Murray's given them a dose of it back. They've got all their big guys in the backfield. They've got really at least one or two fullbacks ahead of the running back in this setup they have here offensively.
0: Second and 10 as it is a quarterback keeper going left side. He's got the corner. He gets across the 15 inside the 10. He's going to be near the first down marker. It'll be third and short or first and goal depending on the spot. Say third and short around the 9.
1: Yeah, Eric, and that's a play they ran successfully in the first half, and Willis just keeps it. He runs a wide sweep there. Somebody's out there blocking. You can see it there as well. They were able to pinch in the guy on the Mustangs out there on the edge, and it just leaves that edge wide open for Willis to pick up a lot of yardage.
0: Third and 2 is it is Chapman. He carries a couple of Mustangs and gains almost to the line to gain. It's going to be depending on the spot. If it's short, it's fourth and inches.
1: Eric, I almost don't know if they're going to give him any yardage at all.
0: They did, yeah. It's going to be maybe fourth and a yard now.
1: Eric, now they're sending in their heavier package.
0: They are. They went from really heavy to extremely heavy.
1: I'm going to call it super-duper heavy package.
0: That's right. Good gosh, they are huge. Fourth and a yard. And timeout, Coach Cunningham. He was furious. Somebody missed something on the Murray side, and he is actually letting his coaching staff have it. Coach Cunningham, a fiery coach. You and I have a world of respect for him. He led his coaching staff here at first sec.
1: Yeah, Eric, you got to give him credit. He's been on the officials. He's been on his own players. Now he's on his coaching
0: That's
1: staff.
0: Right.
1: So other than getting on the fans here at Murray, he's let everybody have it so far on the field here. So at least he's pretty equal in who he's chewing on.
0: That's right. It's a big play here. Unfortunately, the Mustangs had it fourth and 6. And Murray overloaded the box, and the Mustangs ran it. And it was dead in the rights. And that created a turnover. Now the Tigers trying to take that into a lead. 22-21 Mustangs. 7:51 in this third quarter. Coach Cunningham chatting with his team. And now they

0: break the huddle and head back to the line. Fourth down and one inside the 10 at the 9. Heavy, heavy package here for the Tigers. Snap, hand off to the back. He has it inside the 5 towards the goal line, and he's going to be just short, first and goal.
1: That was Ryan Wall, Eric. 6'5", 325, Ryan Wall playing fullback there. And he steamrolled a couple Mustangs.
0: Good gosh. He makes Elijah Pullen look tiny.
1: They're going to keep him in the backfield.
0: Yeah. First and goal at the 3. He gets it again, steamrolls another. And he is, the Mustangs have 11 on him. Finally take him down right at the goal line. There was 11 Crimson Helmets against him, and that finally got him down at the 1. You rarely see that. And so it's second and goal at the 1. That dude is huge. I bet he gets it again. If it's not a quarterback sneak, it's literally on the goal line. Second and goal. Oh, no, they don't give it to him, but he gets the lead block. Touchdown, Tigers. So the Mustangs, an extremely questionable fourth down and 6 run, ends with a loss. 6 plays later, Tigers touchdown. That's one you've got to circle.
1: Yeah, Eric, you hate to see that. You really hate to see it at the start of the third quarter when you had the momentum coming out of the halftime, and you lost that momentum really in the first 2 minutes of the third quarter. And so now for the Mustang offense, they're going to have to get back on the field here and match Murray to get the lead back.
0: As the extra point was up and no good. And so that makes it 27-22 Murray. If you're McCracken County, you got to shake off that first drive and come back with a response.
1: Yeah, you do, Eric. You got to come back here and get the lead. And, you know, quite frankly, an opportunity for the Mustangs, if they could come back and put 6 on the board, you know, it would be a scenario where you could go for 2 and try to get it up to 30-27, get a 3-point lead. And but first of all, you're going to have to drive the ball down. You know, this kickoff is probably going to be another one of these squib kicks that we've seen throughout the game. And for the Mustangs, they've got to do a good job fielding it.
0: Great crowd on hand, capacity crowd both sides. Turned my crowd mic off because of how loud it was, which is a testament to these folks here on both sides, as we were over-modulating with it on, so doesn't happen too much. It has tonight. It is a end-over-end kick, and the Mustangs take it at the 26. Salen, good to see him back out there, taking it far right side. Gets to the 30, but not much more than that. Now they goes way backwards. See if they give them forward progress. I think they're going to. That's the good news. They had him down at the 15 after knocking him backwards, but they got to the 32, and thankfully that's where they're going to mark him.
1: Yeah, Eric, that's we've seen Colin make a number of really good kickoff turns, but he ran side to side there, and on kickoffs, running side to side, you won't be effective, and unfortunately, Colin not able to turn that upfield and pick up any yardage, but still not too bad a field position for the Mustangs.
0: First down at the 33. Now trailing 27-22. As the officials, not sure what the delay is. Now they signal they are ready. All right. First down for the Mustangs. Snap. It is going to be a throw over the middle. It's caught by Gregory. First down across the 45. 50 inside Tiger territory to the 48.
1: Yeah, Eric, and right now Gregory being the big target for the Mustangs, doing an excellent job. And he's down on the field there just for a moment, Eric. That's a concern. We know he's had an injury before.
0: Oh, goodness. Yes, he is down. Hopefully a cramp. They are stretching him out. That is good news. He was pointing to his legs, which always makes you nervous, but then they started to raise it. It is a cramp.
1: Yeah, that's a good sign that Aaron's out there pulling that cramp out.

0: him, getting his leg loosened back up. And Gregory's been effective tonight, Eric, and that was another big play. He's running off the field.
1: That's good.
0: That's a good sign for the Mustangs.
1: Whew. And so it is going to be first down for the Mustangs on Murray territory at the 48. That's a bit more of what we expected to see on that first drive. As it is first down for the Mustangs. Trailing 27-22. It is going to be a lame-o straight up the middle. Has it across the 45, hit around the 40. Nice gain on first down. Gains about 8, second and 2.
0: Yeah, Eric, that line is doing a good job. I mean, he's running inside the tackle there, and he was able to pick up 4 or 5 yards before really the linebackers made any contact on Alamo. So even against this bigger defensive line, you got to give McCracken County's offense credit, offensive line. They've done a good job making holes tonight for Alamo.
1: It is going to be Alamo again. Gets the first down across the 39 to the 37. First down for the Mustangs on the Tiger 37.
0: Eric, I think they're going to give him 36 on that.
1: Good point. They did give him that. So first down for McCracken County. Clock ticks, 5:48 in the third, trailing 27-22. First and 10, McCracken County. Snap. It is a handoff to Matcham as he is hit at the line and drops. It's no gain on the play, second and 10.
0: Yeah, Eric, you got to give Murray credit. They read that. That was a linebacker, maybe even a cornerback, who came up there and was able to get the feet out from beneath Matcham before he could really get any momentum whatsoever. So the Mustangs in a second and long situation.
1: Second and 10 now for the Mustangs. Snap. It is Alamo as he goes straight up the middle, and not much there. Gains 3, third and about 7. Unfortunately, when you run on first down and don't get much, run on second down, get much, it's the third and iffy territory.
0: It is, Eric. They gave him a better spot.
1: They did.
0: Than we
1: they
0: did.
1: Gave him a great spot.
0: I mean, it's all he almost. They almost gave him 5 yards. I mean,
1: wow.
0: It's a long 5 and a short 6, however you want to look at it, but. They gave Alamo a good spot.
1: We'll take it. Third and 5 for the Mustangs. Snap, dropping back Presswood. Looks, now airing it down the right sideline. It is caught! Touchdown, Mustangs! There is a flag on the far side. If it is interference, it will be a touchdown. Colin Saline is the recipient. Did he get his first touchdown of the year? He's had 2, but they've been marked off by penalties. Does he get one now? We await. Holding on the defense. Touchdown's good. Salen gets in for 6.
0: Eric, that was a heck of a catch.
1: It was.
0: He had a defender just draped on him. I didn't think he had any opportunity. That'll be a great one for Ivan to watch on film, how he came down with that catch.
1: He's just a freshman.
0: He is a talented guy. I mean, we've talked about how well he's done tackling tonight. Here he comes up big on the offense and puts the Mustangs back in the lead. Eric, I won't be surprised if Coach Brooks doesn't go for 2 on this.
1: He is. We will see. It is 28-27, 4:03 in this third quarter. Snap. It is a toss to Matcham, and he is hit. No chance. It was very evident what the Mustangs were going to do there, and now flags after the facts. Frustrating. It's after the play. It is no good on the 2-point conversion. That is, it feels like it just kills your momentum a little bit.
0: I mean, Eric, you have a lead. So, I mean, you got a 1-point lead, but you'd love to punch that in. And, you know, Coach Brooks generally on these 2-point plays, he goes for

0: run. It's interesting he doesn't try a short pass. I mean, you got Gregory, you got Matthew, you got some guys who can really go up for the ball, and he doesn't take that opportunity, and that's another two-point conversion. We saw the one against Mayfield come up short with Matcham. That one with Matcham came up short as well.
1: Personal foul against McCracken County. And so the Mustangs, it's going to be both. So that offsets. That's great. You're about to give them a potentially short field.
0: Yeah, Eric, and, you know, right now the way Coach Brooks has been calling the kickoffs, we've been giving them a short field.
1: Right.
0: Giving them the ball to 35-plus. So it'll be interesting to see if he lets Brock Wilson take a shot at the end zone here and maybe make Murray start back at the 20-yard line.
1: So the Mustangs lead 28-27. And now we'll kick off. We'll see if they do elect to go to the end zone here. As the Mustangs did it all night last week, and you put your opponent at the 20, and if that's the case, you got the best kicker in Kentucky. And you need as much yardage against this Tiger offense that you can get. And so we'll see what the Mustangs choose to do. As the kick, it's a short one. It will be a fair catch at the 25. That's the good news. They did take a fair catch this time. It's around the 25.
0: Yeah, Eric, that didn't work out bad. That was one of those kind of pooch kicks, but he kicked it a little bit deeper there and made the receiver back up and take that fair catch at the 25. So, Eric, that there you've got to say worked out pretty good.
1: Sure did. So first down and 10 for the Tigers on their own 25. Mustangs lead 28-27. As the Tigers ready for their first series, their first set for this series. It is a handoff to the backs. As he's hit at the line, dropped immediately. Nothing there for Gage Chapman.
0: That was Charlie Higdon. It came up from the bottom of that pile, and he was pumped up. He had Elijah pulling there, too. So right now, Charlie Higdon at times has made some big tackles for this team, and that was a big one. They need two more here to get the ball back from Murray.
1: Second and 9. Mustangs on top, 28-27, 3:35 in this third quarter. Second and 9 for the Tigers. A man in motion. Snap. And dropping back to pass. Rolling to his left. Now pumps. And he's sacked. Big time loss in the backfield. Charlie Higdon.
0: Man, Charlie is pumped up. For the fans at home, man, Charlie Higdon, he has come alive on this drive. And he was so excited when he came up after he just buried Willis there after the tackle he had there. So for Ivan, he's got to put him down for two big solo tackles, and there's a big sack by Charlie Higdon. Right now, Eric, this is the play. Third and long. The Mustangs I don't know how to describe it, but they've got to get a stop here on this third and long.
1: Third and 17 for Murray, deep in their own territory.
0: Eric, the play clock's running down here on
1: Murray,
0: too.
1: It is, down to 3. They do not get it off. Do they call a timeout, or it's a 5-yard delay of gain? That'll be third and 22.
0: Yeah, Coach Cunningham, Eric, he's frustrated.
1: Cool.
0: He just put his head down and shook his head. That was a huge mistake. That was a mistake on Willis there because Coach Cunningham had sent the play in, and Willis just took his time getting ready to hike the ball there, calling out the signals. And now, Eric, man, the Mustangs have got to be able to get a stop here.
1: Sure do.
0: Third and 25.
1: And then get a short field from it, potentially. Third and 22 for the Tigers. Willis drops back, looks, airs it towards the left side. It's Pickott. First down, 35-40. 45-50, down to the 39. Colin Salen had the interception, and he just could not bring it in. It went

0: 35, across the 30, first down to the 28. I have never seen anything like it.
1: Yeah, Eric, you just wonder what happens on third and long situations that this team just has such a huge breakdown. And, Eric, that's a game-changing momentum right there. I mean, granted, the Mustangs are in the lead, but they had an opportunity like they had at the beginning of this third quarter to extend this lead by a touchdown and really be out a full score versus just a point or two, and they let that one slip away from them.
0: First and 10 for the Tigers inside the 30 at the 27. Snap. It is Willis rolling to his left. Cuts it up. Not much there. He will lose a yard or two depending on the spot. Second and 10 or 11 depending on where they put it.
1: Eric, and that was Charlie Higdon again, and also Micah Clote making that stop. And, you know, Eric, right here, I mean, this defense, it plays so good on first and second down.
0: Right.
1: And that's just another example of them really containing Willis on what was a quarterback keeper and not allowing him to pick up any yards. And you hope they can do it here and get him another third and long situation.
0: Second and 10. It is going to be a handoff as Chapman cuts it up. Big hole. Has the first down, maybe even more. Inside the 20, inside the 15. He's down towards the 10. Not sure if it's inside the 10 or not. It might be just barely, so it looks like a first and goal. Clock ticks. It is 52 seconds left in the third. Mustangs up one, 28-27. And the Tigers really should have turned it over, but it is now looking into potentially turnover to touchdown. Willis in the shotgun. Snap. Going to keep it himself. Gets to about the 6, and he'll be down right there, second and goal. That will do it for the third quarter. Jimmy, it was a poor decision for the Mustangs to run it on 4th and 6. That created one turnover, but after giving up a touchdown, the Mustangs fought back and were able to get the lead right back. And the Tigers' second drive, it looked like they had them stopped. It looked like potential interception. 3rd and 25, they convert. Just a back-and-forth quarter of momentum and just a lot of game-changing plays.
1: It is, Eric. That's just a heartbreaker.
0: You know, is.
1: These boys have an opportunity here the third time this season in the second half to win a big game against a quality program, Tillman, Mayfield, and now here Murray. And I'm going to use what exactly happened, Eric. That slipped through their hands.
0: It did.
1: And slipped right through Colin Salen's hands and right into the receiver's hands for Murray. It just makes you not feel good in the stomach when you see the Mustangs have a big opportunity and let it slip away from them. So.
0: And you hate it for the freshman. He's had an incredible season. An incredible touchdown grab just right before it.
1: Yeah, he did, Eric. We got to laugh about it. He made the greatest catch in the end zone, and he let an interception slip through his hands.
0: Right through his hands, yeah.
1: And you got to feel for the young man.
0: Sure do.
1: He plays great football. He's a big-time future of this program.
0: No doubt.
1: And you hate it for him because he was in the right position to get that interception, and it just slipped through his hands.
0: So it will be second and goal for the Tigers when we start this fourth quarter. Inside the 10, around the 8. Second and goal. Mustangs lead by 1, 28-27. As rolling to the left, inside the 10 is Willis. Inside the 5, he's out of bounds at the 3.
1: Eric, I think they're going to put him out at the 5.
0: Let's see where they spot it.
1: You might be right there. I thought he was back at the 5.
0: Stuff
1: no,
0: to tell.
1: We don't it have on the 5. Yeah, right so on the 5. That's where it looked like he went out of bounds.
0: Third and goal from the 5. Just started in the fourth quarter. Mustangs by 1. 4 down territory likely here for the Tigers. They're top two kickers, with their soccer team at the All-A State Tournament. Third and goal. Snap. Handoff is to Chapman. And he will walk into the end zone. Touchdown, Tigers. So the Mustangs.

0: unable to stop him. It is a touchdown for Murray.
1: Eric, I think they're going for two.
0: They will, just to try and make it a seven-point lead here. 11:47 here. Trying to go for two to make it a full touchdown lead. Big chance here for the Mustang defense. It is going to be a handoff to the back. He will easily get into the end zone. Two-point conversion is good. That's another difference here tonight. Murray has executed on those type plays here tonight. The Mustangs have not. And that is the difference in this one so far.
1: Yeah, Eric, you just hate it. The Mustangs had an opportunity to stop this drive. They were unsuccessful, and Murray took advantage of it and drove it down the field. So, you know, Eric, all night long it's been the offense that's kept the Mustangs in this game, and the offense is going to have to come out here again and put another touchdown on the board.
0: So McCracken will retrieve the kick, trailing by a touchdown, 35-28. Mustangs trying to get that win against a regional opponent. That has been their struggle the last few years, and they have not yet been able to do it. A tough fourth quarter against Tillman. A tough second half and fourth quarter against Mayfield, and they're trying not to make this a tough second half against Murray. That's just been the struggle this year. The Mustangs have not outscored their opponents in the second half this year, and they are looking to switch that here tonight and get what would be a huge win on the road in Murray against the unbeaten Tigers. So Murray will kick. Mustangs trail 35-28. With 11:47 left in this game. The kick, short onside kick. The Mustangs fall on it at the 37, 38. It'll be first down for McCracken County.
1: Yeah, Eric, I mean, that kind of kick has given McCracken County good field position. I mean, this is probably really every time the Mustangs have started better than the 35. And so another opportunity here, Eric, with not a bad field position to get this drive started and have an opportunity to drive it downfield and get this back to a tie game here at 35-35.
0: Mustangs, offensive possession here. Snap, it is going to be a handoff to Alamo, and he has hit at the line, not much more than that, gains a yard, second and nine. Second and long for the Mustangs. Clock continues to run. Around 11 minutes. Mustangs down by a touchdown. 35-28. Snap. Presswood drops back. Steps into the pocket. Throws. It is picked off. The second half continues to be a nightmare for these Mustangs.
1: Yep, Eric. And that was just a throw there where Presswood thought he had Matcham cut, and the defender beat him to the spot there and made that interception. So right now, Eric, an opportunity for Murray to put a two-score lead on the Mustangs here in the fourth quarter.
0: And give credit to the Tigers. They've made adjustments to the Mustangs both offensively and defensively, and both of those adjustments have been perfect. And now the Mustangs have got to dig deep and figure out these adjustments and scheme against it. First down and 10 for the Tigers at the 50. Big series here for the defense. As it is going to be Bruce Willis going off right tackle, as he will get across the 50 to the 49. Second and nine.
1: That was Micah Clope there. He played that very well, made a good stop there against Willis trying to run that sweep play. He's been successful earlier in the game, but Micah Cloak doing a good job making that stop.
0: Second and nine for the Mustangs.
1: I think another thing, Eric, if you're looking here, it looks like Murray's going to start using all the play clock, too.
0: I believe you're right.
1: Knowing that they could post a two-score lead and burn a lot of time off the clock.

0: Snap is Willis rolls to his left, and he is sacked in the backfield for a loss.
1: That's Jake Thagard came up with a big sack there. So, Eric, I hate to say what the scenario is for the fans at home, but
0: third and 20.
1: That's Murray's favorite down. That's all opponent. Every opponent McCracken County has had this season, they want to get in a third and 20 situation because so far this season it's been a guaranteed first down.
0: This is the stop for the Mustangs. I feel it right here. Third and 20 for the Tigers on their own 40. They have to get to the Mustang 40 for the first down. 9:43 left in this game. Mustangs trail 35-28. And it is a timeout.
1: Coach Brooks.
0: It is. And so the Mustangs will talk it over. It seems like as the Mustangs did not have the right personnel out looking at the demeanor of the coaching. So it is a timeout to get that adjusted. Third down and 20 for the Tigers, excuse me. And if you are the Mustangs, you hate to say it, with still 9 minutes left, but with what the Tigers can do running the football and running some clock, this is almost the game.
1: I think, Eric, it very much so could be, because if they would pick this first down, not only will you eat the clock, but you'll be down two touchdowns on a team that you really haven't stopped defensively tonight. So stopping them here on his third and long, forcing them to punt in this situation and getting the ball back at, you know, maybe the 20, at least some decent field position for the Mustangs is that opportunity to tie this game up late. But this is the key play, like you said, Eric. This is the play right here.
0: Third down and 20 for the Tigers on their own 40, leading 35-28. They have converted all three times in this scenario here tonight. Fourth time is a charm the Mustangs looking to make happen. Third and 20. Snap, dropping back. Willis, he's going to air it down the left side. And it is incomplete. The receiver had it, but the ground knocked it out. That would have been a gain of 35, but thank you to the ground, it's incomplete. The crowd here was not happy, understandably. He came down with it, and it would have been a first down, but the ground knocked it out.
1: It did, Eric, and it wasn't bad coverage by the Mustangs. We've got to give the Mustangs credit. There were two Mustangs back here. That was a difficult catch by the Murray receiver, but, Eric, you got to say he did have an opportunity to come down with that.
0: If he can just finish the catch, that's a first down. Thankfully, he did not. And so that will be a fourth and 20, and the Tigers look like they're going to punt. I mean, that's just really close to being a first down.
1: It was, Eric. I don't know what I would have said if they made that first down.
0: They're trying to figure out the clock, I think. And I think they have figured that out. And so it will be fourth and 20. The Tigers still in punt formation. Fourth and 20. Low snap. Punter does get it, and it's a short end-over-end kick. It bounces at the 40 and stays at the 40, maybe even goes McCracken's way to the 41. So great, great field position here for the Mustangs with 9:21 left, trailing 35-28.
1: Yeah, Eric, so the Mustangs can't say they don't have an opportunity to win this game.
0: That's right.
1: Because right here they got an opportunity to tie it up with 9:21 left on the clock. And so this offense needs to come on here and move this ball downfield like we've seen them do throughout this game.
0: So first down and 10 for the Mustangs on their own 41, trailing by a touchdown. Just over 9 minutes left in the game. Undefeated Murray High against McCracken County. Presswood. He's going to air it down the left sideline. It is incomplete.

0: complete, and the Mustangs were looking for pass interference, but not going to get the call. It will be second and 10.
1: Yeah, that was pretty good defense there. The defender made contact. I think that was Brentley Gregory, and made contact with him just as he was trying to bring that down. And it was unfortunate that pass wasn't just a little bit longer. I think Gregory would have had an opportunity to bring it down and not allow the defender to interfere with it.
0: Second and 10. I do like the play call on first down, especially with the coverage Murray had looking for the run. They are expecting a McCracken run. Snap, Presswood drops back. Again, airs it down the left sideline. It is...
1: There's flags.
0: It's flags regardless. Yeah. It's pass interference, but I think the officials wait. They discuss. Still no signal. It's a catch around the 20 if they call it. It is a catch!
1: Who made that catch?
0: Ja'Cari Matcham!
1: Man, Matcham made that catch. Eric, I can't use those words on air, but that was a heck of a catch.
0: And so, a great catch by Ja'Cari Matcham. And the flags on the field, defensive pass interference. And that is going to be declined. First and 10 for the Mustangs inside the 20, around the 19. So a big moment here. 9:05 left in this game. Mustangs on top.
1: Chain gang. Chain gang got lost. I don't know where they were, Eric, but
0: I think they were thinking it was incomplete, but then got word it was not. It is going to be Presswood. He throws towards the left side. It is caught! Touchdown, Mustangs!
1: Ivan, who brought that one in?
0: On the far side, Ja'Cari Matcham.
1: Matcham brought that in. That was another heck of a catch by Matcham. And for the Mustangs, they quickly put six on the board. It's putting Brock Wilson out there to tie this, Eric. I think making this a 35-35 game is the right decision for Coach Brooks.
0: For sure.
1: Let's take a tie here and play for eight more minutes of football.
0: And so the Mustangs going for the extra points. The snap is good. Hold is good. Kick is up. It is good. With 8:53 left in regulation, we're tied at 35. Wow.
1: Man, Eric, we expected this to be a good game, as well as the Mustangs have played in the first half of the season. And right now, Eric, you know, you've got to say in all three games, Tillman, Mayfield, and now Murray, McCracken County's played some really good football. They certainly have come out on the losing end at the end of the night. But here again, Murray, an opportunity, Eric, had opportunity to play Tillman even up there through three quarters and win it in the fourth. They were unsuccessful, took Mayfield all the way to overtime. And here tonight, another big battle with Murray. And I know Coach Brooks, he made that comment that night on the radio. He wants to get a win against one of the big programs in West Kentucky. Tillman, Mayfield, and Murray the opportunity to do that. And here tonight, Eric, two of those has come out on the losing end, though played really good football. Tonight, Eric, an opportunity here to beat the Murray Tigers, who have not lost a game in regular season in two seasons.
0: That's right. Good point. It has been 2 years since they last lost in the regular season. They were undefeated going to the championship game last year. Is the onside kick attempt? Who got it? I think the Mustangs did. We await. There's a dog pile on it. And the Mustangs have it.
1: Flag on the field.
0: Oh, yes, that's right. The Mustangs made contact with the Tigers too early. And unfortunately, that costly penalty is going to give the Tigers wonderful field position. That's the gamble. If you get it, great. But if not, you give this great offense short field position, and it seems that's what the Mustangs have done.
1: So what is the rule there when you make contact before?
0: It's got to go 10 yards.
1: Yeah, but where do they place the ball?
0: It will be, I believe, although they say Mustang football. And the Murray fans...

0: understandably upset.
1: Eric, we saw this same official group make the same call in that
0: great
1: Tillman
0: point.
1: Game. That Tillman game, we thought that same call was going to go against Tillman, and they didn't make that decision. Here they didn't make the decision either.
0: And Coach Cunningham is furious. These Murray fans are furious, and I don't blame them. There's a break for the Mustangs. Coach Cunningham is giving the head official the business. And he is jumping mad. Now he runs away in furiosity, throws his headsets. Understandably, mind you, no argument on what he's upset about. Wow, we got a break. Let's take advantage of it. First and 10 for the Mustangs from the 50. Snap. Alamo gets it. Across the 45. Across the 40. First down to the 38. This side of the field is red hot.
1: Eric, I think they might call face mask on. There was a flag by the back judge there.
0: If you are just joining us, the Mustangs got a break at 15 yards on the face mask. And it is going even more the way of the Mustangs. Wow. We call it like we see it. Right now, we are catching some great breaks. Let's capitalize. First and 10 for the Mustangs inside the 20. Snap. It is a throw over the middle. Caught. Touchdown, Mustangs!
1: That was Turner, Eric, on a crossing route there, right across the middle. And Cole Presswood hitting perfect in stride to take that in for the Mustangs. So the Mustangs, Eric, in less than 30 seconds, they got that ball at 8:53, and it's 8:28. So just 25 seconds off the clock, and the Mustangs get a touchdown lead. We've been waiting for that, Eric, all afternoon.
0: No joke.
1: This whole second half, the Mustangs have had that opportunity to get that one touchdown lead and been unable to do it to now.
0: Now a chance for Brock Wilson to put the extra point through. It's up. It's no good. Oh. It feels like a 7-point lead for us seems impossible
1: here. In the second half, other than the Murray game, have we ever had a 7-point?
0: That's a great question.
1: We'd have to have Ivan do a little research, but my guesstimate is no.
0: It has felt like an elusive number for the Mustangs offensively. To have a 7-point lead, the extra point no good. It's 41-35. The good news is you've got the lead. So the Mustangs will kick off. Wow. Unbelievable. I want to give a shout-out to my main man from the KHSAA, Brian Milam. Good to hear from you tonight, brother. You are right. It has been an exciting year. Brian's watched a lot of football, especially in the mountains. He knows what he's talking about for sure. Mustangs lead at 41-35. Now the Mustangs will kick. Wilson. End-over-end kick. It's going to sell into the end zone. There you have it. That's what the Mustangs had wanted to do. It's going to be first and 10 for the Tigers from the 20.
1: Eric, that's one of the fastest drives I've seen the Mustangs put together. They had a little help.
0: They did.
1: Well, I think the drive started with the 8:53 on the clock. But I think that was a good call on that face mask. It definitely looked like
0: Oh, no doubt.
1: So that was a good call. So the only thing that you can question a little bit on that there was the onside kick. But for the Mustangs, sometimes, Eric, the breaks go your way, and they did in that case.
0: Sure did. Now you need a stop. Again, just up six. 8:28 left. Tigers have it on their own 20. It is going to be a handoff to Chapman. He gets across the 20 out to about the 25. Gain of about, let's say, 4 to the 24, second and 6. Tigers

0: led just over a minute ago by 7. Now trail by 6. If you're just joining us, you have missed an intense last few minutes. It is a handoff again. Chapman bounces to the right side, has the first down across the 35 and out to about the 37. Nice job on second down by Chapman. First down, Tigers.
1: Eric, that was a big tackle there by Colin Salem. We've talked about him all night. That was another solo tackle, open field tackle there by Colin. And he was able to bring the bigger Chapman down. He's holding his shoulder a little bit concerning, but that was a great tackle by Colin.
0: First and 10 for the Tigers on their own 35. Snap, handoff. It is to Chapman, straight up the middle. Gets to about the 40, brought down right there. Gain of 5, second and 5. Mustangs lead it right now, 41-35. Clock ticking at 7:15 and counting. Mustang defense needing another stop.
1: Eric, I think we're going to get a heavy dose of Chapman.
0: I think you're right, and a heavy dose of ball control. It's going to be a quarterback keeper, Willis, this time. He gets it across the first down and then some. Across the 50 and out of bounds at the 47. First down for the Tigers, now in McCracken territory.
1: Yeah, Eric, that play where Willis keeps it and runs kind of a swing play there. He's been successful all night long. And the Mustangs are just, as I said, getting pinched down on the ends there. And leaves Willis plenty of room to run, and he did it once again.
0: First and 10 for the Tigers. On the McCracken 47, Mustangs on top right now, 41-35. 6:50 left in the game. Snap. It is going to be Chapman straight up the middle. Across the
2: floor. Fumbles it. Mustangs have it. Fumble by Chapman. The Mustangs recover.
1: Eric, that's huge with 6:43 on the clock, Eric. That's a huge mistake by Murray. An opportunity here for the Mustangs to make a long, steady drive here and eat up 6 minutes and 43 seconds. Or at least a big portion of it. And if you could put another score on the board, you'd put all the pressure on Murray to try to score down 2 touchdowns in the last, 4 or 5 minutes of this game.
0: First down for the Mustangs on their own 40. Clock is at 6:43 against the undefeated Murray High Tigers, leading 41-35. Snap, handoff to Alamo, straight up the middle across the 45 to the 46. Gain of about 6, second and 4.
1: Yeah, Eric, and you like it. You don't want to see Coach Brooks slow down his offense, but, being able to keep the ball on the ground here, at least on first, maybe second down, you're chewing up a lot of clock here, and you're almost across midfield.
0: Clock runs, 6:20 and counting. Second and 4. Mustangs up 41-35. Snap. Presswood throws to the left. Caught. First down across the 50. And around the, right at the first down marker, pinning on the spot. I thought he might have had it, but they might mark him a touch short, pinning on the spot.
1: But, Eric, they kept the clock running there, said he was inbound.
0: Interesting.
1: So for the Mustangs, that's an advantage. I mean, right now you can take 30 seconds off the clock in this third and less than a foot. And for the Mustangs, Eric, this is an opportunity to pick up a first down and chew another 2 minutes off the clock.
0: Quarterback sneak, first down, and then some across the 45 to the 44. Gain of 6 on the QB sneak. First down, Mustangs.
1: Yeah, Eric, and right now, if you run it here on first down, maybe second down, you can get this clock below 4 minutes.
0: 5:20 and counting.
1: And you're on Murray's side of the field, and so you got an opportunity here, even if you were able to get it down in field goal position. And Brock Wilson put it up, you could extend it out to a 9-point lead. So right now the advantage definitely the Mustangs, and the clock's running and going to be below 5 minutes before they snap this ball.
0: First and 10 for the Mustangs. Snap. It is going to be a Lamos.

0: Straight up the middle. Across the 45, knocked down around the 40 to the 39. Gain of about six. It'll be second and four. Actually, let's say a gain of a five, second and five. Clock is at 4:33 and counting. Second and five.
1: Eric, I'll keep an eye on the clock since you don't have an advantage.
0: I appreciate it. It is hard from my vantage point.
1: Yeah, I got a good sight on it. I'll keep everyone posted on the clock since you can't see it.
0: Second and five. Mustangs up by six. Trying to get them to jump. Instead, Coach Brooks gets the timeout. If you're just joining us, welcome. It's been a wild one, and I mean a wild one. It is 41-35. The Mustangs by six, 4:09 in this second quarter. Just to try and recap the second half scoring for you real quick, the Mustangs were on top 28-27 after Cole Presswood found freshman Colin Saling for the 36-yard touchdown, excuse me. Two-point conversion was no good. Murray responded. Gage Chapman, a 5-yard run for the touchdown. Two-point conversion was good. That made it 35-28 Murray. McCracken responds, though. 8:53 in the fourth quarter to tie it at 35 on a great passing catch to Jakari Matcham. Then, just 30 seconds later, the Mustangs get the onside kick. Cole Presswood to Corterion Turner for the touchdown to make it 41-35. The Tigers fumbled just a few moments ago. The Mustangs have it. It is second and five on the Murray 40 with 4:09 left. Snap. It is Alamo. Straight up the middle. Gets a yard, maybe two. That'll make it third and about four. Tigers with two timeouts. Clock will continue to run under 4 minutes. Big third down here. 3:50 and counting. Third down and maybe even five. It's a four and a half at the least. Big third down here. Snap. It is a throw towards the right side. Well overthrown and incomplete. And now, not only did you not run, you stopped the clock.
1: Eric, you got a punt here. I think
0: I would think so.
1: He's not going to. You could punt and really give Murray a long field with 3:27 left.
0: And if you don't, they've only got 60 yards. Fourth down here. And it looks like, what are the Mustangs going to do? They're going to go for it. Big fourth down. Fourth down and four. Huge fourth down here. And the Tigers, did they jump? They did not. Not into the neutral zone. Play clock down to five. And now the Mustangs use the timeouts. And now I think if you're McCracken County, you've almost got a punt. Yes, you can get it. And if you do, great, but you have a chance to pin them back to try to go 80 to 90 yards versus 60. And Mustangs have struggled tonight on fourth down. Big play call here. What do you do, Jimmy?
1: Well, I think the ESPN stats say punt it here and pin them down deep, make them work for 80 or 90 yards. That would be the way you go. We'll see what Coach Brooks does here.
0: As they break the huddle, I think they're going to go for it. Fourth down and four here for the Mustangs. Again, the Tigers with two timeouts. So they have plenty of chances to stop the clock if the Mustangs get it. 3:27 left in this one. Fourth and four. Passing situation here for the Mustangs. Murray fans come to their feet. Snap, Presswood. Rolls to his left, looks, those to his left. Did he catch it? He did! First down, Mustangs, across the sticks. Is that Turner? It is. Corterion Turner, first down.
1: Another big play by Turner, Eric. All year long, him making big plays. And for the Mustangs right now, Eric, down to 3:18

0: And the Tigers do still have two timeouts left, but for the Mustangs, Eric, an opportunity. I think the other thing is, Eric, that could be pivotal in this part of the game is the Mustangs are in field goal position for Brock Wilson, so they could extend it beyond the 6 points they have at the moment if that's the case and really put a two-score lead on the board here against Murray late in the game.
1: Running situation here for the Mustangs. Quarterback sneak straight up the middle. Big hole. It's still moving inside the 20, inside the 15 to the 13, I believe.
0: Eric, was that Cole Presswood's
1: it
0: helmet
1: was.
0: That came off? His helmet came off. He'll have to go out for a play.
1: And so, with the Mustangs not having a timeout, that will have to be the case unless they do a Wildcat-type formation. As Presswood is checking out, play clock is running. It's at 20. Mustangs have got to hurry. And they are saying reset the play clock. That is good. And so Presswood will sit for one down.
0: Eric, they started the game clock. It's down to 2:38.
1: And counting. Mustangs lead 41-35. It's inside the 20 at the 18.
0: Got DeNovo in there as quarterback.
1: And off to Alamo, straight up the middle. Gets across the 15, down towards the 13. That should be good for a first down. It is. First down for the Mustangs. Tigers still with two timeouts. Clock ticks at 2:18.
0: Yeah, Eric, it's right now until they get the stick set. Clock hasn't started. Now it's started down to 2:14. So 24 on the play clock, 2:10. On the game clock.
1: And like you mentioned, if the Mustangs do not get a first down, they can kick. Quarterback sneak, not much there. Presswood gets a yard, maybe two. The Tigers pounce on him late. And he is okay, thankfully.
0: Eric, the clock's down to 1:47.
1: And the Tigers take a timeout.
0: All right, that's one of his two timeouts. So 1:47. And Coach Cunningham's down to his final timeout.
1: The Mustangs trying to knock off one of the final unbeatens in the state of Kentucky. The Murray Tigers 5-0. Second and nine for Mustangs. Again, they don't have the down marker on the scoreboard, so we're having to look on the far side of the field. It looks like
0: second and nine
1: at the 14.
0: Yeah.
1: And so the Mustangs, if they can get a first down, game's over.
0: I think one thing, Eric, I would like to see Coach Brooks do, he's got that ball over on the left-hand hash.
1: Move it to the right hand.
0: I'd get it in the center of the field.
1: That's
0: or hash
1: a good point.
0: For Brock Wilson, we know he doesn't like that left-hand hash. I would move that ball. If you're going to kick a field goal here at the end, I'd make sure I had it in the center of the field. For the center of the field, it's just basically an extra point from this distance. For Brock Wilson, but I wouldn't leave the ball over there on the left-hand hash.
1: Mustangs looking for what would be their biggest regular season win in quite a while.
0: Eric, I'd have to go back to that Henderson County game.
1: I think you're right.
0: You know, I've been with you 9 years. I'd go back to that Henderson County game as the last time we've had a win of this magnitude.
1: And so they are setting the clock, 1:52.
0: Okay, 1:52 they got on the clock.
1: Second and nine for the Mustangs inside the 15 at the 14 of Murray. Jumbo package here for McCracken County. It is going to be a handoff. Pulling straight up the middle. Touchdown, Mustangs!
0: Uh-oh, he's getting a flag for that. He did a little extra damage.
1: He did, but he does get six.
0: Pulling did a well, it looked like some of the dancing, Eric, I had down at Northeast there the other night. It wasn't pretty.
1: No.
0: And we know Elijah does a little extra. We know he's chest bumped a referee in a game. And there he did a little extra dance. And
1: I forgot about that.
0: He did. And so he gets excited. The
1: he
0: thing
1: does.
0: I like about Elijah, he doesn't do it intentionally towards the other team. He just gets so excited that he's got to do something. And there he did a little dance in the end zone afterwards. Official right on top of that. That was a good call. That's going to make a long kick for the Mustangs. Be a little bit of an advantage to Murray because they're going to have a short field with a minute 47 left here.

0: with the Mustangs only being able to send us out to a 13-point lead.
1: They are going for the extra point here. And so they'll try to make it, as Jimmy said, a 13-point lead. As some of the Tiger fans heading for the exits. We are awaiting as the white hat comes towards this. He is declaring the signal. It is unsportsmanlike against the Mustangs. And unsportsmanlike against Murray. I didn't see that one, but that offsets it.
0: I didn't see that either. I didn't see that on there. It was clear what Elijah did. But
1: it didn't take 20/20 vision to see that one. And now the extra points. Snap good, hold good, kick is up and is good with a minute 47 left. The Mustangs lead it 48-35. It's not over yet, Jimmy. But mercy, they have now made it hard on the Tigers. And now the Mustangs have outscored the Tigers 20-8 in the fourth quarter. What a job by McCracken County turning turnovers into points. And now McCracken will kick off to the Tigers.
0: Man, Eric, if they can hold on, it's going to be a huge win here tonight in Murray. And it's exciting to see. Like I said, Eric, I think the last time I've been this excited was a Henderson County game. I have to be honest, I was more excited at the Henderson County game, and only because it was Henderson County.
1: And a district win.
0: And a district win. But beating one of the powerhouses in Western Kentucky is a big, big win for this team.
1: Murray has not lost in the regular season since 2024. It's a kick in the air. And it is going to go into the end zone for a touchback. And so Murray will have to get to work quickly. They trail 48-35. And we'll have to go 80 yards.
0: Yeah, Eric, and you know, I mean, granted they got a great running game, but they've got to come out throwing here.
1: So they do.
0: This secondary, this is where the secondary's got to come up big for the Mustangs tonight in these final minute and 46 seconds on the clock. And I'll keep an eye on the clock, Eric, for the fans at home and for you.
1: So it is first down for the Tigers. Snap, dropping back, Chapman. He steps into the pocket, looks to throw. He does throw, caught at the 30, out of bounds right there.
0: It's a first down, and that stops the clock, Eric, at 1:40.
1: And so that is where the clock stops. Snap. Chapman. Left side. Incomplete. That is a minute 31. 693 days since the Tigers' last loss.
0: Yeah, minute 29, Eric, is what they let that run down to on that.
1: 693 days since their last loss for the Tigers in the regular season. Snap. Willis down the left sideline. It is caught. 50 down the sideline. He goes 20, 10, 5, touchdown. 60 yards with a minute 17 left. The secondary left him wide open, and he scampered in for six.
0: Eric, that's what we didn't want to see. Now Murray's got an opportunity with an onside kick. To win this game at the end of the game by a point, with this only having a 13-point after this extra point, maybe only a 6-point lead. And so for the Mustangs, we were concerned. That was a big mistake by the secondary.
1: It is. This defense has just struggled with

0: these type situations. Now the extra point to cut it to six. Snap good, hold good, kick is up. It's good. A minute 17. The Tigers cut it to six. Now, Jimmy, you've got to take care of the onside kick.
1: Yeah, Eric, you do. I mean, that's Murray's only shot because they're down to one timeout, so they can't stop the clock and win it if McCracken County recovers it. So this is an onside kick. This is a difference possibly in this game.
0: We thought it might be able to breathe a little bit, but that was not the case just yet.
1: Yeah, I thought we were going to be able to, Eric, and unfortunately we were not.
0: So the Mustangs still have it onside kick to recover. Tigers bring out the kicking unit set up for the onside kick. It all comes down to this. Mustangs trying to get the win. So the Tigers will line it up. This is their third string kicker. Their top two kickers actually participate in the soccer all-A tournament tonight, so unable to kick. It is now their third string kicker for the Tigers. All comes down to this. The ball on the ground. It's fumbled, and the Tigers, I think, have it. We await to see it. Brentley Gregory, it was right to him. He tried to clinch it. It went out of his hands and onto the ground. Now the question is, who has it? It is Murray Ball. It is Murray football. And so the Tigers have a chance to win it now. The third string kicker able to get the onside kick against the Mustangs. Now the Mustangs will have to find a stop with a minute 17 left. Mustangs no timeouts. Coach Brooks is on the, he's at the, in the middle of the field. He's got to get back or he's going to cost the Mustangs 15 yards. He's upset. I'm not sure what he's upset about, but he's got to get back. He cannot cost the Mustangs 15 yards right now. And credit to the officials. They are pulling him back without giving the flag. He went all the way out to the M. I'm not sure what he's upset about. And credit to the officials. They did not throw a flag on that. It is going to be first down for Murray on the McCracken 48. Snap, dropping back Bruce Willis under pressure. Rolls to his left, gets across the 45, out to the 40. And that's going to be a gain of about eight. Clock continues to run, a minute six and counting. The Tigers still have one timeout. There's a clock now under a minute. Tigers have it on the McCracken 40. Second and two. Snap, Willis, quick throw to the left, caught. He has it at the 40, out of bounds at the 35. Clock will stop now at 47 seconds. McCracken looking for what would be a big-time win and trying to avoid, if they don't, one of the most pivotal, heartbreaking regular season losses in program history. Trying to avoid that here tonight and get what would be a huge, huge win. First down for the Tigers on the McCracken 41. Quarterback keeper Willis straight up the middle across the 30. Cuts it out towards the 25. 42 seconds left, out of bounds at the 26. Unbelievable. 13-point lead with just over a minute left.

0: And now the Tigers can come back and win it. Second and one. At the McCracken 27. Snap. Willis drops back. Throws to the flat. Caught right at the 30. Out of bounds at the 28. It's essentially a loss of one. It'll be third and two.
1: Yeah, Eric, he didn't get the first down.
0: And that was actually an okay play for the Tigers because you get out of bounds, stop the clock, you have two more downs to.
1: You do, but I was interested that he didn't run that.
0: Third and three for the Tigers. 37 seconds left. Have it on the McCracken 29, trailing 48-42. Again, the Mustangs have several missed two-point conversions and a missed extra points. Snap, quarterback keeper, first down across the 37 to the 36. First down for the Tigers. The chains will move, then the clock will stop. It is a first down for the Tigers. Oh, no, they spot it short. They spot it short. That's going to be fourth and inches. I don't know if the Tigers know it. Fourth and inches. Clock is running, 20 seconds. Bruce Willis goes off tackle, and he's short. A bad spot's going to give the Mustangs a win. He had the first down, and they spotted him short. And now on fourth down, the Mustangs are able to stop him. That was fourth down. And what are the officials doing?
1: And, Eric, he was down short.
0: He was short.
1: I mean, he was down.
0: And so that was fourth down.
1: I mean, Eric, I don't know what the officials are looking at.
0: I don't either. It was fourth down and short. He is short of the line to gain.
1: By a full yard. I mean, it's not like, hey, we're going to run the chains out and measure it.
0: What are they doing? What, Eric, is this officiating crew doing? 14 seconds left. Now they are coming out to measure it. So it all comes down to this measure. It's either a turnover on downs or a first down and a chance for the Tigers. We await the chain measurements. It is
1: short by a yard.
0: Short by a yard. Turnover for Murray. The Mustangs win it tonight. 48-42.
1: Eric, they didn't win it without a lot of drama.
0: Mercy. The Tigers went for it, obviously came up short, and the Mustangs are going to hold on.
1: You know what, Eric, it's interesting. I thought he got it on third.
0: He did.
1: And it was a spot. They spotted him just a few inches short there. But unfortunately for Willis, he slipped behind the line of scrimmage there and lost that additional yard. So it made the measurement really just not a point there at the end of this game.
0: And the quarterback, Neil, the Mustangs come in to Ty Holland Field and get the win tonight. Final score, 48-42. First home loss for the Tigers in 693 days.
1: Eric, I don't know what you say about that other than, you know, a number of breaks went McCracken County's way here in the second half before the Mustangs. A huge win here. And here's something, Eric, that you and I haven't said in a long time. The Mustangs are 4-2 at this point
0: in the
1: season. It has been a long time since we said they were 4-2 with an opportunity, Eric, to really win a lot of games in the remainder of that schedule. And really maybe end this season at 8-2 if they can continue to play this quality of football. But you've got to say, Eric, the Mustangs did give Murray an opportunity to win this game. And ultimately it was mistakes and just some calls there by the officials. Mindy said you should give it one of these, Eric.
0: Mercy.
1: There you go. That'll make Mindy happy when you give it a mercy there. That deserved a mercy. Because I think I'm going to have to go back and have an additional heart surgery.
0: No joke.
1: After tonight's game.
0: See if they'll do a two-for-one special.
1: You want one, too.
0: Please.
1: We'll count Ivan in as well.
0: That's right. All three of us.
1: We'll go three-for-one there.
0: With what this regular season has been, well, all three of us could use it. The coaching staff could use it. The players.

0: even 18, 16, 15-year-olds could use it. What a win tonight for the Mustangs. They go and celebrate with their student section off to our rights. Wow. Unbelievable. McCracken wins it. Final score, 48-42. Let's look at the final stats in this one tonight. And with that, it is Ivan Stevens.
1: Well, as I have pointed out to you guys off air, McCracken has been outscored in the fourth quarter all season.
0: Right.
1: Total. But tonight, they put up 20 points. 20 to 15.
2: So they outscored them by five.
0: And that was enough.
2: Broke the trend.
1: Absolutely. For McCracken County, offensive yards, 450 to Murray's 465. Breaks down to 187 rushing, 263 passing for Murray, 282 rushing, 183 passing.
3: I don't want to unplug the wrong one because that'll take us off air.
1: For McCracken individually, Cole Presswood was 20 of 30 for 263, five touchdowns, one interception. He was sacked once. Rushing, Logan Alamo. He was the workhorse tonight. 21 carries for 155 yards. Elijah Pullen, 2 for 16 with two touchdowns. Cole Presswood, 8 for 15. Jude Lanier, 1 carry for 1 yard. Jakari Matcham, 1 carry for no gain. Pass receiving, Terrion Turner, 6 catches, 74 yards, 2 touchdowns. Jakari Matcham, 5 catches, 84 yards, 2 touchdowns. Brentley Gregory, 5 for 66, excuse me. Jude Lanier, 3 for 7. Colin Salen, 1 for 32, and it was a touchdown. On the opposite side, Bruce Willis was 10 for 14 for 183 yards and 2 touchdowns, but he was sacked 4 times tonight. Rushing, Bruce Willis, again, there we go. Bruce Willis, 22 carries, 148 yards, one touchdown. Of course, one of those was the 85 yards in the first half. Gage Chapman, 21 for 129, three touchdowns. Ryan Walls, one carry for five. Alex Robinson, one carry for two. And James Colton Winsett, one carry for minus two. Receiving, Colin Winters, four catches for 2 yards. Braylon Patterson, 3 catches for 92 yards. Kenyon Cunningham, 2 catches, 74 yards and a touchdown. And Trendon Curd, 1 catch, 15 yards, and it was a touchdown. And this was quite a game.
0: Ivan, you've witnessed a lot of football with me. The Henderson County game a couple of years ago is bigger than this one for a couple of reasons, but mercy, it does not go much higher in terms of heart palpitations in this one. I know you probably agree.
1: Oh, absolutely. This was a big win for our guys, especially the young guys. I mean, the young team, they learned a lot tonight. I think, I've been saying it for a while, I think they learned how to win tonight.
0: They did. They did. And Ivan, great job as always. Appreciate you, brother.
1: All right. We'll see you next week.
0: All right. As Ivan Stevens with the stats. Jimmy, give me your thoughts on this one.
2: Well, Eric, you know, fortunate for the Mustangs, they did have some breaks go their way here in the second half. But you got to give the defense credit here. You know, granted, you hated to see him give Murray another opportunity on that onside kick. You just had that feeling in your stomach that McCracken County was going to lose another big football game here. But the defense dug in. For the fans at home, Grant, that Willis slipped there behind the line of scrimmage, lost that yard, didn't pick that up on fourth down. And really, that was the defense. There was a defensive guy out here. I did not see who it was that was forcing Willis to come back inside. He had to plant that foot and make a cut. That foot slipped out from underneath of him. The field's probably got a little bit of dampness on it as the night has set in, and that was the difference in the game. I think, Eric, the other thing is, other than the big plays on third down, which we've got to continue to talk about next week, the Mustangs did a good job stopping that running game, particularly here in the second half. They did a good job keeping Chapman in check, keeping Willis in check. So you got to give the defense credit from a running standpoint. We knew that would

0: been a while. And they earned it tonight. Yes, they had a lot of things go their way. They gave some opportunities away. But mercy, did they fight through some adversity?
1: They did, Eric. One thing is we've got to talk about these wide receivers in Colbert. They made some big catches down the stretch.
0: Sure did.
1: I mean, some really, really big catches to put those touchdowns on the board. You got to give Elijah Pullen credit. He made a big run there when McCracken County needed a yard. He ended up running that in for a touchdown. Tonight, just for Pullen, I think he put 14 points on the board himself tonight for the Mustangs. So he continues to be a scoring threat whenever he touches the ball. Brentley Gregory, another guy who played good football tonight, he had a big game as well. And so when you look at it, Eric, this team has got a lot of quality, skilled players on the field. And if they can fill in a few blanks on that defensive side, secondary in particular, Eric, I think this team has got a chance to get to Louisville in the playoffs.
0: And now you go to Memphis, Tennessee next week to take on Brighton. Won't be easy, but you have a chance to go 5-2.
1: You do, Eric, and I think that would even sound better than this 4-2 to see that team get another win. And so right now, Eric, for Coach Brooks and his staff, they need to take this evening. They need to celebrate that they won this big football game down here at Murray. They stopped Murray's regular season winning streak at, you know, whatever it was there. And we know they won 20 games in a row since 24. They put an end to that. It makes a big statement. I think it makes a big statement to the teams that they've got to play, Eric, the rest of the season, particularly in district play, that if they took Mayfield to overtime, they come down here and beat Murray on their home field. Eric, for Henderson County, Christian County, it's got to be a little bit of an awakening that this is a quality football team this season.
0: Mustangs win it 48-42 and gives the Tigers their first loss, regular season loss, in 693 days. And that's got to feel good for the Mustangs, Jimmy. And now we can go relax and celebrate in Murray.
1: Yeah, Eric, let's have a little celebration tonight. We've had to go home disappointed a few times so far this season, and walking out of here, Eric, and going and having a meal and celebrating is going to really feel good.
0: Sure will. Jimmy, great job tonight as always, brother.
1: Eric, we enjoy it as always.
0: That's right. The Mustangs win it tonight. Final score 48-42. McCracken County now 4-2 on the year as they have gotten the big road win they wanted here tonight. Now they go on the road next week, to the greater Memphis area, to Brighton, Tennessee, where McCracken County will take on the Cardinals of Brighton. It will not be an easy contest again. We will have that pregame show for you starting at 6 p.m., kickoff at 7 p.m. from the Brighton's Cardinal Stadium just outside of Memphis, Tennessee. Again, the final score tonight, the Mustangs win it over Murray, 48-42. For Ivan Stevens, for Jimmy Garrett, from Ty Holland Field in Murray, Kentucky, have a great weekend. So long, everybody.
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1: There's college football on Fox TV tonight. At fifth-ranked Indiana, the Hoosiers have scored in the fourth quarter to now take a 22-13 lead over Northwestern. Under 9 minutes to go in late-game Clemson at Cal, scoreless late first quarter. Seahawks quarterback Sam Darnold returns from injury this Sunday. Running back of the Vikings Aaron Jones practiced fully today, returns this Sunday. But Rams wide receiver Puka Nacua is doubtful for Sunday night due to a sore groin. To Major League Baseball, final weekend of the regular season. Philadelphia, to clinch a wild card spot, can do so with a win.

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0: champion under 500 for the first time in baseball history.
1: We've never had a division champion at 500 since they went to divisions in 1969. But Houston was tied for first in the AL West with the Rangers, and Houston holds the tiebreaker, by the way. Houston is losing 6-1 at the A's at the end of six. But Texas lost 10-2 at Minnesota. It would be appropriate if against these opponents, they both got swept on the weekend, and that's how the season ended. Jacob DeGrom took the loss for the Rangers, 4 innings, 8 runs allowed. The Diamondbacks started the night 2 games out of the final in a wild card behind Philadelphia. Philly got shut out at home, 2-0 by Tampa Bay. Arizona, which has won 5 in a row, they're not dead yet, is winning 10-2 at San Diego in the top of the 7th inning. What is going on? Boston swept a doubleheader from the Cubs. There was a twin bill there in Boston due to this weekend's storms. The series finale will be Sunday afternoon in St. Petersburg, Florida. Again, regular season ends for everyone Sunday. Back to you.
0: Thank you, Steve-O. The Jason Smith Show with my best friend, Mike Harmon. Believe me, we have more on the baseball craziness coming up in a few minutes. But straight ahead, my favorite NFL game of the week and a game of the week that features everybody's number one head coaching candidate for next season. Who's that? It's all next right here. Jason and Mike, Fox Sports Radio. I want you to stay.
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18: In college football on Fox TV tonight, at fifth-ranked Indiana, the Hoosiers edge Northwestern 29-23. Right now in the late game, 2 minutes to go in the first half, Clemson ahead 10-7 at Cal. To the NFL, Seahawks quarterback Sam Darnold returns from injury this Sunday, but Rams wide receiver Puka Nacua is doubtful for Sunday night at Denver due to a sore groin. Golden State gave Steph Curry a 2-year extension, including a player option. In baseball, final weekend of the regular season, the A's are ahead of Houston 6-2 in the top of the eighth. Texas has already lost 10-2 at Minnesota. Philadelphia got shut out by Tampa Bay 2-0, while Arizona's winning 11-3 at the Padres' top of the eighth. Boston and the Cubs split a doubleheader. Their series finale will be Sunday afternoon in St. Petersburg, Florida, due to the New England weather. Both Cleveland and the White Sox won in the AL Central tonight. I'm Steve DeSager.
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14: Near top 10 upset tonight, but Indiana has enough to hold off Mike Harmon's Fighting Northwestern Wildcats. This is a harbinger for this weekend. Joining us on the hotline, nobody better than a longtime college football insider, the owner, editor, proprietor, grand poobah of collegefootballnews.com, your one-stop shopping for everything college football. 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

0: Series finale Sunday afternoon will be played in St. Petersburg, Florida. Cleveland and the White Sox each won. White Sox still a game back of the Guardians in the AL Central. White Sox do own the tiebreaker in the division if it comes to that. And we did have a Dodger win at San Francisco 2-0. The winning pitcher, Tarek Skubal, 7 innings, 10 strikeouts. Time of the game, 1:53. Turns out that's the shortest Giants-Dodgers game since 1958, meaning that those that I just mentioned are the two fastest games those two have ever played against each other since they moved to California together.
1: Steve, who pitched in that game in 1958?
0: I believe it was Mike Shula and, I'm sorry, I've got the Beano Cook still on the...
2: Mike Shula?
0: He did quarterback the 86 Sun Bowl. MLB regular season ends on Sunday, and then the best of three wild card series each start on Tuesday. Back to you.
1: Thank you, Steve-O. Jason Smith, Mike Harmon, live from the Fox Sports Radio studios. We got more football on the way, but coming up next, a huge breaking story out of the NBA. We got it for you next right here. 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
9: More football coming up in a few minutes. But big breaking news out of the NBA tonight. It was just a couple of days ago, Steph Curry was ready to go into training camp without an extension from the Golden State Warriors. Warriors presented him with a slew of different options, basically said, Steph, whatever you want. You want the max, you want short term, you want long term, you want whatever you want, you tell us. And he had said at the time, hey, I got to take my time, I got to make a pick. Now, this has been on the table for him for a long time, and I thought maybe finally he is understanding that if he wants to win, he's got to go someplace else. Maybe he's going to play out this year, whatever it's going to be, but he's not going to win with the Warriors. I get that he wants to be a one-team star for his career. I understand, but does he really want to look back at the end of his career and go, man, the last 8 years I just put up empty stats because my team stunk, and I just watched them continue to be unable to surround me with the players needed to win a title. They did a great job in the beginning, and Steve Kerr showed up, and it was me, and it was Clay, and it was Draymond, and then KD decided to show up. And then what happened? They couldn't build anything else around them once they got old. And so it's 7-8 years of empty stats. Maybe Steph Curry is realizing that. Well, he is not. According to Shams Charania, tonight he has agreed to a 2-year, $116 million contract extension with the Warriors. Again, not the max, but still a big chunk of change. This is going to tie him through the franchise through his 20th NBA season. The deal includes a player option in the final year of 2028-2029. So now here's Steph Curry, who is choosing, I'm going to stay with one team and just go out and play basketball for the next 2 or 3 years until I'm done, rather than going to win. I really thought he was getting to that point, Mike. You know, I'm getting to my late 30s. I really want to win. He knows it's not getting better in Golden State. We're not suddenly going to win. We're not going to overtake the Spurs. We're not going to overtake the Thunder. I got to go someplace else. It's just not happening here. For a long time, I have watched this team be unable to surround me with players where we could do anything more than get out of the play-in round. But yet, nope, I am choosing this to play here rather than that. And while, okay, his choice, right, wants to stay, he's going to walk out a forever Warrior. The retirement ceremony will be really dramatic and very emotional. And then he's going to sit around a couple of years after he's done and go, man, those last 7-8 years, I gave them away. I gave them away staying with a team that I knew couldn't surround me with any players. Boy, what if I had gone to play someplace?

0: solutions for real people.
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13: In late night college football, it's late third quarter. Clemson at Cal tied at 10. Number 5 Indiana was on Fox TV earlier and held on to beat Northwestern 29-23. LA Rams star wide receiver Puka Nacua is doubtful for Sunday night at Denver with a sore groin. Quarterback Sam Darnold of Seattle returns from injury this Sunday. The international golfers lead the U.S. 7-3 at the President's Cup in Chicago. Golden State gave Steph Curry a 2-year extension, including a player option. In baseball, Texas and Houston each lost on the road. It's the final weekend of the regular season. Those two still tied for first in the AL West, now with records of 79 and 81 each. Arizona won it 6 straight, 11-4 at San Diego, while the Phillies got shut out at home 2-0 by Tampa Bay. Diamondbacks just one game out of the final NL wild card. Wins for Cleveland and the White Sox. Boston swept a pair from the Cubs. I'm Steve DeSager.
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11: This is the final weekend of baseball's regular season, and Cleveland is still a game ahead of the White Sox in the AL Central standings. They each won Friday night. In the AL West, Houston and the Rangers each tied for first still. They each lost. Houston does hold the tiebreaker if it comes to that Sunday night. Arizona won its sixth straight game, 11-4 at San Diego. The Diamondbacks are now just one game out of the final NL wild card behind Philadelphia, which got shut out 2-0 at home by Tampa Bay. Boston swept a doubleheader from the Cubs. There was a twin bill in Boston due to this weekend's storm there. The series finale Sunday afternoon will be played in St. Petersburg, Florida. Golden State gave Steph Curry a 2-year extension, including a player option. In college football, number 5 Indiana edged Northwestern 29-23, and Seahawks quarterback Sam Darnold returns from injury this Sunday. I'm Steve DeSager.
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4: That is right, another edition of FNA on FSR. 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
22: Coming up in about 30 minutes or so, Petros Papadakis from Fox Sports and FS1's college football coverage is going to join us, talk about USC Oregon, talk about Lane Kiffin and his saga and what happened last weekend against Ole Miss and coming up this weekend against Texas A&M, among a few other things. So we'll get back into college football like we led off the show. But Adam, what the hell happened on Thursday night in Lambeau Field?
21: My God. I'm feeling good about having the Packers on the hot seat after week one.
22: I was going to mention that. We talked about that last week. The last 2 weeks, I think, we both brought it up when it comes to the Packers and LaFleur specifically.
21: Ahead of our time, Kevin.
23: You're a smart motherfucker. That's right.
21: They have real issues going on. I saw this stat, and this may be, you know, the crux of it, but their offensive line, they only have a 16% O-line pass block win rate, which is said to be the worst in NFL history. They can't protect.
22: How many bad offensive

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1: Don't
0: whatever you do in life, don't pull Deshaun Watson, I guess.
1: Yeah.
0: Bottom line.
1: Though definitely words to live by on many different levels.
0: Coming up next, some good scripts to live by in certain TV shows. Certain TV shows that didn't make the top 100 by the New York Times that just dropped earlier today. Top 100 TV shows of the 21st century. We'll tell you what they got right and what they got wrong. It was a lot. I'm Adam Mosley. He's Kevin Figures. This is FNA on Fox Sports Radio.
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0: be better than Breaking Bad.
1: I've heard people say that, which that's a high bar. So.
0: It is the thinking man's Breaking Bad.
2: You're a smart motherfucker. That's right.
0: It's just so well crafted. It's the same people, Vince Gilligan. They figured out more and more how to tighten up the story and do everything better. But I actually met Bob Odenkirk the other night. I told you that.
1: You did tell me about
0: today.
1: That earlier, yes.
0: But I'm still glowing. I saw him at a Thai place, and he was nice. And I said, season 4 of Better Call Saul is the greatest season in television history. And he pointed to his heart and said, thank you.
1: You say, oh, so he didn't say, "That's thanks so much, man. You know what? The pad tie's on me." He didn't say that, huh?
0: Okay, he didn't go
1: dinner's
0: that
1: on me tonight. Okay.
0: No.
2: Where's my money, bitch?
0: But it was still nice of him to acknowledge me there. This list is killing me. Like, okay, here's some omissions that I cannot believe are included in the top 100. Not top 10.
1: So this is
0: top 25.
1: Complete omissions whatsoever. Yeah. Not in this at all.
0: Okay. I'm not even complaining about how low they are, like I just did with Better Call Saul being number 27.
1: Right.
0: Scrubs isn't even there. How do you not have Scrubs on the list?
1: Scrubs is pretty good.
0: Not highfalutin enough for you? Like, what's the problem here? I could see it with Trailer Park Boys, but Trailer Park Boys, damn it, should be on the list.
1: I feel like that was one of your personal favorites. I don't know.
0: Should be everyone's personal favorite.
1: Okay, all right.
0: Not enough people have watched it because it's Canadian.
2: I am the leader.
1: Why is that what it is?
0: What about Fargo? How is the show Fargo not on the list? That's one of the most well-made shows in the last 20 years. What are we talking about? And then I got a couple of miniseries like Sharp Objects on HBO, not on the list. Top of the Lake, not on the list. Rome, not on the list. Boardwalk Empire, not on the list. Cobra Kai, To Catch a Predator.
1: Right. All right. You lost me with the last two. First of all, I think To Catch a Predator was Nightline or whatever, or Dateline. So that's a spinoff of an actual show.
0: Whatever.
1: And then Cobra Kai, I never really wanted to see it, to be honest with you. Was it really that good?
0: It's really good.
1: Top 100 good?
0: Jersey Shore should have been on there, too.
1: You know who's good? Petros Papadakis is going to join us next. FNA on episode. We are Fox Sports.
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6: Seattle Seahawks quarterback Sam Darnold returns from injury this Sunday at Washington, but L.A. Rams wide receiver Puka Nacua is doubtful for Sunday night at Denver due to a sore groin. In college football on Fox TV, fifth-ranked Indiana at home defeated Northwestern 29-23, victories for Rutgers, Army, and UAB. The international golfers led the U.S. 7-3 at the President's Cup in Chicago. Golden State gave Steph Curry a two-year extension, including a player option. It's the final weekend of the regular season in Major League Baseball. Houston and Texas are each 79 and 81, tied for first in the AL West as they each lost Friday night. Arizona won it six straight. The Diamondbacks just one game out of the final NL wildcard spot behind Philadelphia, which lost 2-0 to Tampa Bay. Cleveland and the White Sox each won. Boston swept a doubleheader from the Cubs. I'm Steve DeSager.
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16: 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Coming up later this hour, it'll be the NFL Six Pack, the return. Yet another week of the NFL Six Pack. We also have Mike on the mic returning as well later this hour. But right now, we got another big weekend of college football coming up and one of our favorite guests coming on to talk about with us, Adam.
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19: Well, with the Battle of the King of the West Coast taking place later today, we decided to bring in the Dip King, who dipped out from being a USC honk, according to some, a hater, according to others. But objective analysis tends to leave people upset on both sides. We're on his side, though. It's Petros Papadakis joining us here on FNA on Fox Sports Radio. Check him out on Big Fox, calling games on college football, as he is a college football analyst. 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And now he has the new YouTube channel, Petros Papadakis College Football. P, what's up?
20: Hey, not much. I'm here in Reno, Nevada, for the big game tomorrow night, or tonight, at Mackey Stadium between Air Force and the Wolf Pack. So it could be a physical battle, and that's what I'm doing. 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
13: Coming up, we got Mike on the mic. Producer Mike takes over the show at the end of this hour. But right now, it's one of our favorites, Mark.
7: Time for the NFL six pack with FNA.
13: All right, Kevin, do we have to explain every category again before we start?
12: Just one more time, since we're still early in the season. So we have the hot seat heat check, the coach or player under the most pressure this coming weekend, trap game tap, a favorite in trouble or facing a trap game this weekend, the beer goggles game, an ugly matchup that might turn out to be entertaining, oh Troy potential, the player, coach, or team with epic fail potential for the weekend. Under the microscope, game or player everyone should watch closely. And finally, the redemption round, a team or player looking to bounce back from last week's debacle. So we start with the
7: hot seat heat check.
12: Adam, you want to get us started?
13: Yeah, I'll give you a hot seat heat check.
14: Why don't you have a seat right over here for me?
13: Caleb Williams' man card is on the hot seat.
12: Oh, wait, okay.
13: Not because he paints his nails. What he does with his cuticles is actually cute. It's a way to honor his mother, who worked at a nail salon. And hey, a good manicure will keep yourself from dealing with any hang nails, which likely also would have had him airlifted out of the stadium, which is basically what happened in that Bears-Vikings game last week, or in the fourth quarter in the red zone. Caleb Williams was running the football, and then all of a sudden, he reacted like his leg was caught in a bear trap. He went down, grabbing at that right leg, like he was Tim Roth in the back of the car, bleeding to death in Reservoir Dogs. I thought not only did he do his ACL, Kevin, but his Achilles.
12: Yeah.
13: I thought he did the full Klay Thompson treatment all in one blow on that leg.
12: That's one of those scary non-contact. You just go down in a heap. That was the first thing I thought, is this guy's done for a year.
13: The way Caleb Williams went down,

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22: Coming up. We will get back to the NFL six-pack in the very next hour, but first, Mark.
10: Hey, is this on? Quiet, please. Shut up. It's Mike on the mic.
23: Yes.
22: Producer Mike, long-suffering Raiders fan. What's good?
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0: had some things working against him. But this is a big year for him and Jim Harbaugh. But we mentioned this in the first segment about Jordan Love, or the second segment of the show. Like, when it comes to the Packers, LaFleur is going to get the axe before Love is, because you have a talented player who has had production in the past. It is much more difficult to find a quarterback that you know can play than it is a head coach who has not been able to tap into it for whatever reason.
1: Mike thinks anything remotely positive that is said about Justin Herbert makes you a Herbert apologist.
2: Absolutely.
1: You think just because I'm a Ducks fan that I'm kissing his ass. I've gone after Herbert plenty. I need more.
2: Listen, I was coming into this season saying, oh yeah, the Chargers are going to win 11 games and they'll get bounced in the first round as Charger fashion, as they always do. Now this year, I'm starting to think, are they in the Arch Manning sweepstakes? Because they could be 0-10 real quick.
1: That would be quite the pivot if they just blew the entire thing up and somebody traded for Justin Herbert to get him out of San Diego or get him out of L.A.
0: I don't think I'd see that happening. If they totally bottomed out and they got a top three pick, they're using that pick to be able to fortify around Justin Herbert, not trade him away. He's not a guy that you trade away. He's too talented.
1: Ain't trading Madison away, I'll tell you that. They put a ring on it. Now, it's a good discussion. I think we got more on Herbie coming up next. More NFL six-pack.
0: You and Herbie, huh?
1: On Fox Sports Radio. He's Kevin Figgers. I'm Adam Osland. You're listening to FNA on FSR. We are Fox Sports!
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8: This is the final weekend of baseball's regular season, and Cleveland is still a game ahead of the White Sox in the AL Central standings. They each won Friday night. In the AL West, Houston and the Rangers each tied for first still. They each lost. Houston does hold the tiebreaker if it comes to that Sunday night. Arizona won its sixth straight game, 11-4 at San Diego. The Diamondbacks are now just one game out of the final NL wild card behind Philadelphia, which got shut out 2-0 at home by Tampa Bay. Boston swept a doubleheader from the Cubs. There was a twin bill in Boston due to this weekend's storm there. The series finale Sunday afternoon will be played in St. Petersburg, Florida. Golden State gave Steph Curry a two-year extension, including a player option. In college football, number 5 Indiana edged Northwestern 29-23, and Seahawks quarterback Sam Darnold returns from injury this Sunday. I'm Steve DeSager.
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18: That's right, final hour of F&A on FSR. Thank you guys for joining us at KFig1 and at FollowAdamA is where you can find us on X. We are also at F&A Show on X, and at F&A Show is where you can find us on our YouTube page as well, Adam.
19: Coming up at the end of this hour, we'll get to two on, two off.
20: Never tell me the odds.
19: Two picks on favorites for this week in the NFL, two picks on underdogs. But right now, I got a bone to pick with producer Mike.
18: Uh-oh.
19: But we'll get to that in a little bit here in the NFL six-pack. What's our next category here, Mark?
12: Trap game tap.
18: Touched a nerve and, hitting up his Oregon family member there and Justin Herbert there.
19: Good guy. He's down to earth. Deserves Madison. Well, I'll tell you what I don't deserve. The Panthers losing to the Browns this week. Don't you do it, Panthers. Don't you do it. Not again. Do you know the Panthers are only 4-3 in their history against the Cleveland Browns since they returned in 1999 with Tim Couch? That's basically a losing record against an organization that inferior.
18: Definitely not a losing record.
19: Basically.
18: Okay. No, in no way, shape, or form is 4-3 a losing record, Adam. It's not.
19: It's the Browns, Kevin.
18: I understand.
19: Tie goes to the Browns.
18: Yeah.
19: If you want to be my Panthers again, though, you can't lose to the Browns in the factory of sadness.
18: My Panthers, not my Panthers.
19: That's right. You got to earn this, Kevin. You know that.
18: On a week in, week out, but it's a week to week. Got it.
19: Just like the NFL. Week to week league. Week to week.
18: Week to week loyalty. All right.
19: Basically. Do not make it this week instead of the factory of sadness there where they're playing in Cleveland. The factory of, actually, we decided not to kill ourselves today because we beat the Panthers. Okay? Don't make it that. Keep the pain train running on time in Cleveland.
21: Oh, I'm hurt!
19: Make it hurt. Keep that fan base medicated and numb to losses, which is where they want to be. It would actually be cruel to give them hope, Panthers. Don't toy with them. Don't do what Baker Mayfield did last week, which was get outplayed.

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0: Why do I feel like I want to take the Dallas Cowboys in Brazil because they're getting 3.5 against the Baltimore Ravens? Why do I feel like doing that?
1: I don't know. I wouldn't recommend it, but that's just me.
0: All right. I'm taking the Cowboys. The hell's wrong with me? -3.5.
1: I teased it earlier in the show. I'm taking it. I'm taking Washington +7.5 against Seattle at home. Am I other off? I'm going to take in the Titans to cover the 2-point spread against the Giants.
0: All right. My other off? This is tough for me, too.
1: The offs always are.
0: It feels like that, doesn't it?
1: Yeah.
0: I'll take New England and Jacksonville +2.5.
1: Okay.
0: How about that? How about
1: all
0: that,
1: right,
0: Apples?
1: We'll see if you can claw your way back into the competition.
0: God help me.
1: You'll need more than divine intervention. Thanks, Mark. Thanks, Mike. Thank you for listening. Project NIL is next here on Fox Sports Radio. We are
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0: and played on it and like, had some.
1: Hey, let's have a flag football game on the field. Just check it out. Between the staffers, the Ravens and the Cowboys staffers. Come on, man. What are we doing? How could you not? It's crazy. It is crazy. You're right. You're right. A banner day. You got no games today, right? They're all canceled?
0: No, we're playing, man. We ain't scared of the rain over here. We're playing.
1: All right, I like it. Day. All right, that's going to do it for us. Project NIL. Stay tuned, fellas.
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0: Good morning. Good morning. Welcome back to Fellas on a Fox Football Saturday. Jeff Schwartz, Anthony Gargano. Jeff, you came from New York.
1: Yes.
0: How bad was the morning in New York?
1: For what?
0: Jackson Dart.
1: For Dart?
0: Yes.
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0: Welcome back in Jive, the fellas. Getting bombed on the storm?
19: I'm fine in Charlotte. It was great. How about you?
0: Yeah,
19: they moved the Temple game yesterday.
0: Yeah. Yeah.
19: Temple not great.
0: No, they're not.
19: Rough one yesterday.
0: They're not. You see what lost last week?
19: What?
0: You see what happened last week?
19: No, I don't. I'm up on my temple owls, but I did have Army yesterday, so that's why I was watching the game.
0: Yeah, they were up two touchdowns, two scores, with

0: You know what feels like forever?
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0: So it's funny how that works out, you know.
1: Come on, man. I got to tease you a little bit.
0: The Big Ten
1: was always real football.
0: And then today, so here's the thing. So we're going to get Oregon, USC, which might be a 42-37 game. And then we're going to get real Big Ten football, Iowa, Michigan. It's going to be 10-7.
1: Yes.
0: Just get at that game. No one's going to score in that game. I'm curious to hear what Brain says because he's a Michigan guy. But that game is going to be a bloodbath.
1: What's the total there, 24?
0: No, it's actually 38. I have under 38.5.
1: Yeah.
0: Which is an NFL total. Like that's a tie. No one's going to score in this game. First of all, the offense is not very good in this game. But what matters more than anything else, if you look at under, like an ugly under like this, which I do, is the fact that the coaches don't want to score either. They're going to be fine punting. Like coach mentality matters a lot to unders. And both these coaches are going to be very, very happy with punting the ball and playing defense. And that matters.
1: Yep. Yeah, it does. We're going to take a quick TO, come back, and continue our foray around college football, the top 25 today. Getting you started right here, the fellas, Aunt Jeff, Fox Sports Radio.
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11: This is the final weekend of baseball's regular season, and Cleveland is still a game ahead of the White Sox in the AL Central standings. They each won Friday night. In the AL West, Houston and the Rangers each tied for first still. They each lost. Houston does hold the tiebreaker if it comes to that Sunday night. Arizona won its sixth straight game, 11-4 at San Diego. The Diamondbacks are now just one game out of the final NL wild card behind Philadelphia, which got shut out 2-0 at home by Tampa Bay. Boston swept a doubleheader from the Cubs.

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18: Welcome back to the fellas. Aunt Jeff and the Brain joins us. That's right. Every time, every week at this time, we take a look at all the games from a betting standpoint. And we talk to our man, the Brain. He's a one-name Brain. Good morning, Brain.
19: Good morning. How are you?
18: Good, buddy. We're waiting for a big day of college football as we got the Super Six games where six teams, both teams in the top 25 playing one another, squaring off. It's a great slate today, buddy.
19: Yeah, it's finally, I feel like it hasn't been like the best of slates in most of these weeks. I think they've been a little, you know, I've loved every college football week, don't get me wrong, but I feel like this has been probably the best one to date, in my opinion, so I'm pumped. Plus, Anthony, you know, being in the Northeast like me now, we got that nor'easter coming, so I'll give me something to do.
18: Yeah, I know. You're looking forward to it, man. You don't have to do anything. You're going to, like, nestle in and watch ball,
19: exactly.
18: Man.
19: I'm Mesleyan.

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17: Seattle Seahawks quarterback Sam Darnold returns from injury this Sunday at Washington, but LA Rams wide receiver Puka Nacua is doubtful for Sunday night at Denver due to a sore groin. In college football on Fox TV, fifth-ranked Indiana at home defeated Northwestern 29-23. Victories for Rutgers, Army, and UAB. The international golfers led the U.S. 7-3 at the President's Cup in Chicago. Golden State gave Steph Curry a two-year extension, including a player option. It's the final weekend of the regular season in Major League Baseball. Houston and Texas are each 79 and 81, tied for first in the AL West as they each lost Friday night. Arizona won it 6 straight. The Diamondbacks just one game out of the final NL wildcard spot behind Philadelphia, which lost 2-0 to Tampa Bay. Cleveland and the White Sox each won. Boston swept a doubleheader from the Cubs. I'm Steve DeSager.
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7: 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Man, it's a party now. How about this? Lorena in with us this morning. Jared, she's dusting off some Pantera to get us in the mood here. The ball buffet is fully locked and loaded. This is an amazing thing right here. Very good. Very nice. Good pull by you, Lorena. Love it.
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7: That's a cheap shot right there, Jared. I'm going to put you in a headlock after the show. So watch it. We've got number 23, Texas A&M, against number 10, LSU. The point spread has ticked down a little bit here on Underdog. It was 9.5 when I went to sleep. Now LSU favored by 7.5. It just starts with me. Texas A&M's shaky offense, man. They can't run the ball. It starts up front. Jared, their offensive line is bad. They can't run the ball effectively. And then we have Marcel Reed doing anything but play action. It's not pretty at all with these Aggies. And LSU has a real defense. They have a real defense who didn't play really well last week against Trinidad Chambliss. So I think this is an uphill battle for the Aggies, who were completely disappointing last week against Kentucky. What do you see in this one for starters?
10: Yeah, I think this is like a perfect bounce-back spot for LSU. I think A&M is getting very soft around the edges. And you mentioned the offensive line and just the way that they block and run the ball. I think Marcel Reed has become more of a finesse quarterback at this stage. He's lost a little bit of that edge, of that moxie that I think made A&M really good last year. I mean, they had some crazy games last year. The game against South Carolina where they were down, I think, like 30 points in the second half and came back and won. Their defense, though, is what stands out to me. So I watched the film against Kentucky last week because I'm scratching my head. I'm like, what happened? Like, how did Kentucky just, you know, walk into College Station and just absolutely obliterate A&M? And what Mike Elko said after the game, he called his defense used the phrase "I sinned," and what he meant by that was they were very late to assign and late to align. Like when I watched their film last week, you could see the defensive players putting their mouthpieces in their mouth as the ball was being snapped, and that's not good, because now you're, and don't get me wrong, I love Will Stein, elite offensive coach, fantastic.

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11: Jeff Patterson from Madisonville, Kentucky, western part of the state, had a very successful professional career driving, competing in monster trucks. He started out at age 19 on his father's crew. His father had bought a truck and was competing, and Jeff was on his crew. But eventually, Jeff would drive himself and become very successful. And his first competition wasn't planned, but he explains how that all came about.
13: My first time driving the truck, I had to do it all. And that's when I realized it was really real. So we had a death in the family. And Dad, we had a big show booked at Mesa Park in Florida that weekend. And it was where they run the swamp buggies at, and they drain the water out and make that a big track. And the show was booked, and Dad had to stay home. So I grabbed a cousin of mine, and off we went. We took the haul

few more years, and he did very well on the circuit. Said he eventually got tired of the travel, being away from home, being away from family, and that led him to retirement. He's in his early 50s now, but he had a very nice career, solid career in that sport. That'll do it for the show this week. As always, thanks so much for being with me. Hope you have a great weekend, and of course, I look forward to seeing you back here next week. Until then, Gary Fogle, Kentucky Sports Memories.

Across the state of Kentucky, there's finally a bit of chill in the air. And that can only mean one thing. High school football is heating up. From the mountains in the east to the fields of western Kentucky, some of the Commonwealth's best teams were back in action. And with district play beginning to take shape, every Friday night is becoming a little more important. Pikeville put its top-ranked Class 1A status on the line against Powell County. Sayre looked to stay perfect against Newport. In Class 2A, undefeated Caldwell County was on the road at Fort Campbell, while Owensburg Catholic and WEB Dubois were also looking to ride their momentum. Class 3A brought another potential trap game for Covington Catholic, while Christian Academy put its undefeated record on the line against Bowling Green. And in the bigger classes, we had Manual and Bullet East, Boyle County and Ballard, Highlands and Harrison County, Scott County and Collins. And then, of course, the one everybody seems to talk about, Trinity and St. X, one of Kentucky high school football's great rivalries under the lights at the University of Louisville. The games are over. The scores are in.

0: And now we're going inside the biggest stories from around the state. This is Big Ass Fans, Friday Night Kentucky, the premier high school football post-game show heard throughout the Commonwealth. Here are your hosts, News Radio 840 WHAS's Scott Fitzgerald, and the authority on high school football in Kentucky, Fletcher Long with KentuckyPrepGridiron.com.
1: Welcome to week 6 of the Kentucky State High School football season. I'm Scott Fitzgerald. He is Fletcher Long. I'm with News Radio 840 WHS as Big Voice Guy said. 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
2: Hey, good morning, Scott. We want to send out our prayers and thoughts to All-State quarterback Miles Holland at Breathitt County High. They had a big win last night, but he may have torn his ACL.
1: Oh.
2: If he torn his ACL, that's it for the season. If he sprained it, and we're praying for a sprain, then he'll be back. But, I mean, Breathitt's having a tremendous season. You know, they're 5-1. Mm-hmm. They beat 5A MoCo last night by a pretty sound margin. And, I mean, they do not need to lose the All-State signal caller on the riverbank. They need Miles Holland. Come on, Miles, pull through, baby. But we're really thinking about him. I mean, injuries is a tough part of high school football. It impacts season. It impacts rosters. It impacts depth charts. It's just a tough part of the game. But like Coach Curtis Higgins at Trigg County said, football's for tough people. You know,
1: right.
2: It's not for normal people. It's for tough people. I was 16-2 last night, Scott. 89%. Read it and weep.
1: Look
2: the king of the handicappers. The Jimmy the Greek of the high school level.
1: Well, Fletch, you had a good feeling going into this week. You were talking
2: about the last two weeks. The last 2 weeks, I was wondering if I was going to pop off a perfect shot. But, you know, I kind of got lightning delayed last week. I don't really think the Scott County loss was fair. You know, I'm still official protest, Scott. I'm still under official protest.
1: Right on, buddy. Fletcher Long, KentuckyPrepGridiron.com. This is Friday Night Kentucky, presented by Big Ass Fans. And, again, we covered the entire state and what happened last night, some of the bigger games. And some games were blowouts, but they have other storylines to them as well. And that's where Fletch excels, and that's where he and his whole entire crew at Kentucky Prep Gridiron know what they're talking about. They've got people throughout the state. They're well connected. So Fletch, let's get right into it, and let's start talking about Class 1A. They are the talk of Class 1A. Pikeville 4-0 taking on a 1-3 Powell County team. No contest here, but more importantly, what are we learning about Pikeville after they really kind of manhandled Powell County 40-0?
2: Well, you know, this is a good example of how to manipulate the RPI. You know, they go play a 3A team in Powell County that just probably doesn't belong on the field with them. J.J. Reynolds is playing so well. Jaden Justice is playing so well. Bryson Cowboy Johnson is playing, or Mr. B. Johnson, rather. Mm-hmm. I get my linebackers mixed up. I'm calling him Cowboy, like Bryson Ford from Caldwell. We're going to talk mm-hmm. about him later. But Bryson, Mr. B. Ford, Johnson, sorry, is playing so well. And Pikeville's, you know, they're back in that Hillard, Howard, McNamee title run, you know, contention. I mean, they're right there. And them putting it on a 3A team last night is going to help them in the RPI. So don't be surprised when they pop up the RPIs, you know, because mm-hmm. that's how you do it. I mean, the way they're doing it, that's how you do it. That's how you play at home in round 4, right there. That's how you do it.
1: See, Fledge, you go to school with Fledge. He's going to teach you. He's going to teach you how the sausage is made, because that's what they do at Kentucky Prep Gridiron. All right, Fledge, let's take this to Newport now. Sarah coming in at 4-0, Newport 2-3. Sarah, no problem here. 43-16 over Newport. What are we talking with Newport here? Where do we see them ending up, and how are they setting up when we come to district play?
2: Well, there's always been a difference between Newport and Newport Central Catholic.
1: Mm-hmm.
2: You know, right. You get them confused. That, you know, that's like saying, well, there's no difference between Harlan and Harlan County. There's a huge difference between Harlan Harlan County.
1: Right.
2: And there's a huge difference between Newport and Newport Central Catholic. If we're talking historically, mm-hmm. there's just a big difference. I wanted to pick this game because Sarah's got a huge game coming next week. They're going to host undefeated Holy Cross,
1: right.
2: The Crusaders. They're coming to take the Holy Land from Sayre. And, you know, I wanted to see what Sayre did this week.

0: You just think about them and you lose. You know, that's how good they are.
1: Well, just a couple minutes left in this segment, Fletch, and let's just stay here for a minute before we get into more conversations coming up after the into the next segment. And that is a question that we were talking about this morning on News Radio 840 WHAS. What if you put Cal up against Trinity? Again, Cal will not win the game, I'm sure. I can say that confidently. But it could make it interesting. When you compare these two dominant teams, what would that look like?
0: Well, you know, let's break it down by positions, okay? I'm going to give Trinity the edge up front on both lines of scrimmage. But at quarterback, you've got Jackson Burke, who last year broke the high school record for completion percentage and passing efficiency in the nation, not in Kentucky, in the nation.
1: Mm-hmm.
0: You've got receivers all over the place. You've got, you know, Trinity doesn't really have a Jahide Brown. They've got some good players, but they really don't have a Jahide Brown. They're probably a little better at Trinity at running back with the Barry kid, you know. But I think Cal, if Trinity were to turn it over, or if they were to play lackadaisically, or if they were to overlook Cal at all, they would find themselves hung with an L, son.
1: Wow.
0: I mean, they'd have to show up ready to play, and they'd have to play a Trinity-type game with Johnson, their quarterback, firing on all cylinders, you know, hitting, working the tight end between the second and third zone defensively. They'd have to come show up, or they might lose, you know. Because,
1: right.
0: And it'd be an interesting game for Cal, too, because Cal's been able to do whatever they want all year and still win by 50.
1: Wow.
0: No matter who they played.
1: Oh, yeah.
0: You know, we can have a bad game. A bad game is we won by 40, you know.
1: Right.
0: But they wouldn't have that luxury. And you know, I don't know, kids react, you know, Cal pretty much knows every week when they go on the field, they're going to beat the stuffing crap out of somebody.
1: Mm-hmm.
0: You know, they know that pretty much every week. And they've played a pretty good schedule. You know, it's not, you know, let's not act like they hadn't played anything.
1: Right,
0: yeah,
1: right.
0: Boy, they played a pretty good schedule. They're just beating the crap out of it. Bowling Green's a tough opponent.
1: Yeah.
0: You know, it's just not a tough opponent when you're Cal, you know.
1: It's fun to think about, no doubt. I'm Scott Fitzgerald. This is the Big Ass Fans Friday Night Kentucky High School Football Postgame Show.
2: NBC News Radio, I'm Lisa Taylor. Coastal areas of New York and New Jersey are under a state of emergency as a powerful nor'easter makes its way up the Northeast. Meteorologist Bill Cairns.
3: Areas like Long Island, 50 to 60 mile per hour gusts. The Jersey Shore, same for you, up to 55. And because of these higher winds and the heavy rain, the power outage map is getting worse.
2: PowerOutage.com says over 60,000 customers from Pennsylvania to Rhode Island have lost service because of the nor'easter. Surf City, New Jersey is reporting over 2 feet of water in low-lying areas near the shoreline. Hawaii is preparing for flooding and mudslides as Hurricane Nolo threatens the islands. Ryan Chandler reports from Naalehu.
4: Across the Big Island, residents fear rainfall that could total more than 2 feet in some areas, threatening mudslides.
2: Governor Josh Green said Friday over 100 National Guard members are on the Big Island, where the Category 1 hurricane is about 150 miles off the coast. Lisa Taylor, NBC News Radio.
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6: Another costly court ruling is adding to Addiction Recovery Care's financial troubles. Freddie Hopkins follows the money in this report.
7: A federal judge has ordered Addiction Recovery Care to pay $18.4 million to two creditors who accused the company of defaulting on payments. The ruling increases the release of $4.7 million in previously frozen ARC assets. Once Kentucky's largest addiction treatment provider, ARC had more than 30 facilities before layoffs and closures. The company now lists just 8 facilities in 4 counties, and an ARC spokesperson says the rulings represent another step toward resolving the matter. I'm Brady Hopkins.
6: And high diesel prices are cutting into Kentucky farmers' bottom lines during harvest. One Shelby County farmer says the fuel bought this month costs more than twice what he paid a year ago. I'm Scott Hooper.
5: This is the Kentucky News Network.
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1: There's still a place. There's still a place where performance is enhanced by extra effort, not by performance-enhancing drugs. 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Check out a high school sporting event in your community. High School Sports, where greatness gets its start. This message made possible by the KHSAA and the high schools in this community.
2: Welcome back to Big Ass Fans Friday Night Kentucky. I'm Scott Fitzgerald. He is Fletcher Long. I'm with News Radio 840 WHAS here in Louisville. Fletch is near the Owensboro area as we're covering everything around the state for you and talking about high school football that was. And we were just talking about Cal and Trinity, Fletch. And before we get out of this class, let's talk a little bit about, you mentioned Murray, and we won't spend a whole lot of time on it because you talked about him before. But Murray, I mean, coming in undefeated, they lose to McCracken 48-42. Did you see this on your radar?
3: Well, I talked to Melvin Cunningham, the head coach at Murray High, yesterday, Friday before the game. Mm-hmm. And he was talking about McCracken. He said, they are so explosive, Fletcher, offensively. They are so good at the receiver position. He said, you know, they're a good football team. I mean, so Melvin was kind of, you know, looking at it going, yeah, these guys can really play. And you got to remember, at the end of the day, McCracken County does have a huge enrollment. They have great facilities. They have a great coaching staff. I mean, they got a lot of money. You know, this is not, you know, this is a 6A team. You got to be real careful when you're Murray High scheduling 6A squads unless you're CAL. If you're CAL, you schedule, I don't know, the SEC. You know, it doesn't matter who you schedule. But if you're Murray High, you got to be real careful with these 6A teams, because these 6A teams have got deep rosters. They got a lot of skilled guys, and they can beat you. And McCracken County is like the Owensboro Catholic of 6A as far as offense. Now, they're not a very good defensive team, but now they are a fantastic offensive squad. They may not be Scott County, but they're not too far off.
2: Mm-hmm. You know? Sure.
3: So, you know, I mean, I think Melvin was a bit concerned about it going into the ball game, and with good reason. I should have listened to him.
2: Well, listen, Fletcher Long, we say listen because I'm telling you, listen to this guy. He knows what he's talking about, and that's obvious. And, Fletch, let's talk a little bit. Let's go from the west side of the state over to the east side of the state. Another 5-0 team, Ashland Blazer, went to Grinnell County. They were 4-1 coming into this one. Ashland Blazer comes away with the 35-21 win. What did we learn from this matchup?
3: Well, we learned they ain't got an Eli Sammons in Greenup County anymore. you know, we learned that. I think we've learned that Blazer can ball. I mean, yeah. You know, at the beginning of the year, you remember Raceland lost to Blazer in, like, overtime. And we were, you know, and we all thought Raceland would beat Blazer, of course. You know, when you're a good 4A team, you're probably not dropping a game to a good 1A team. I mean, that doesn't mean that Raceland isn't good. They are good. But Blazer has shown, they're 6-0 now. They've shown that was a tough, you know, had Raceland won that game, that would have been one fine quality win because Blazer's really good. And they beat Greenup County by 14 points. I thought they were going to beat them a little grander than that. But, you know, that's a tough. You start going to Greenup County to play ball games. That is not an easy place to play. Those guys are pretty tough. Plus, their uniforms are pretty ugly. You know, they're like green and yellow. And you're like, what are y'all?
2: Oh, right. You know, right. Everybody's uni watching now too, for sure. Fletcher Long with Kentucky Prep Gridiron. I'm Scott Fitzgerald, News Radio 840 WHS. This is the Big Ass Fans Friday Night Kentucky Post Game Show. High school football from around the state. We went from the east side to the west side. Fletcher, let's take it in.

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13: 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By the way, great poll by Lorena right there. She's
14: fantastic.
13: Doing a fantastic job.
15: Oh, you like it?
16: I love Johnny Cash.
14: Yeah.
13: Been to the Johnny Cash Museum there in Nashville. Fantastic.
14: Really?
13: That's great.
16: I've been to the Rock and Roll Hall of Fame in Cleveland. I haven't been in there.
13: Oh, that's amazing, too.
16: Yeah,
13: you
16: that's
13: a great
16: that's
13: job with both. You would love it. My favorite part of the Johnny Cash Museum is they have this, it's kind of like a wall dedicated to Hurt, the song Hurt.
16: Oh,
13: it's
16: yeah.
13: A Nine Inch Nails song. And they have this whole thing from Trent Reznor where he's like, yeah, I didn't want anyone covering it. It's a very, you know, personal, emotional song, yada, yada. And then he was like, yeah, Johnny Cash, I heard his rendition, and I was like, wow. Like, okay, no problem. It's all good. You know, like, he went from hard pass, no thank you, to, wow, that's amazing. And that was a great job. But, yeah, it's originally a Nine Inch Nails song, the Johnny Cash rendition, Hurt. Johnny Cash also does a rendition of Soundgarden's Rusty Cage, which is amazing. Soundgarden's my favorite Soundgarden song is Rusty Cage. And Johnny Cash's version, completely different, like 180 degrees different, but awesome, nevertheless. That's your music homework today. Go listen to Rusty Cage.
15: I'm looking it up right now.
13: Yes. Listen to Rusty Cage from Soundgarden, and then listen to Johnny Cash's rendition of Rusty Cage.
16: I love his voice, and it's classic. I'm kind of a country music fan, too, and that's more folksy, but it's all
13: wow.
15: Slow
13: so
15: and
13: good.
15: Steady like a train.
13: I didn't realize. Country Jared over there. Very
16: I
13: nice.
16: Do. I dabble. So the backstory there is I didn't like country music, and then I went to high school in Northern Virginia, and my high school baseball coach was like from the sticks of Virginia, and he would only play country music during our workouts, and it grew
13: and
16: on
13: you're me. Like, this sucks, and then it just

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11: I know you've been waiting on bated breath for the Stone Cold Lock of the Century of the Week. Jared and Rich stole my thunder. It's Oregon -3.5 at USC. I don't care how good USC is at home. They were in a shootout with Rutgers, so okay. Oregon -3.5. And Georgia -13.5. Free money.
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0: Radio, a follow on X. See our smiling faces, get our picks, all of that good stuff. Top of the hour, up on game, LeVar Arrington, TJ Hushmanzada, Plaxico Burress. In less than 7 American minutes, they've got you covered. Holy cow, we got to move. Keep it locked right here on Fox Sports Radio. We got some picks to make. Let's do it.
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0: Okay, Jared, what does Rich have?
2: Rich is on Missouri +5.5, Iowa +5.5, and as Bo mentioned, Oregon -3.5. I am on LSU -7.5 against Texas A&M. Big bounce back spot for Lane today. I also like that under Texas and Tennessee +55.5. And I'm fading the Ornbergers today. I'm going Toledo -2.5 against San Diego State. Sorry, Rich. We love you. Hope you travel safe, bud.
0: Wow. Head-to-head showdown, huh?
2: Against the Ornberger special, okay. The Aztecs.
0: I'm gonna go with my – I talked it out when we were talking about Ole Miss Florida. I like Jaden Baugh, the Florida running back, higher than 19.5 rushing attempts. I think they just keep feeding him. It's going to be like the old Ezekiel Elliott. Remember when he did the spoon, like, feed me. That's going to be Jaden Baugh today, right? I'm going to go Oklahoma-Georgia +45.5. I respect Oklahoma's defense a lot. I don't respect their offense whatsoever. I just don't think we're going to have a ton of points in that game. And give me Oklahoma State, West Virginia. I like over 59.5. I think we're going to see some points in that game. So I'm on the high side right there. Great day of college ball. Enjoy it fully. We'll catch you soon.
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10: Late last night in the NBA, Steph Curry agreed to a two-year, $116 million extension with the Golden State Warriors. In college football Friday night, number 5 Indiana won at Northwestern 29-23. Northwestern took a 22-20 lead with 5:10 left in the fourth quarter, but then Indiana drove 75 yards in six plays, won the game on Josh Hoover's one-yard touchdown run with 1:56 remaining. Indiana's Lee Beebe Jr. ran for 203 with a touchdown. Clemson won at California 24-10. Clemson's Gideon Davidson ran for 159 with two touchdowns. Kicking off right now, number 1 Texas playing at 14th-ranked Tennessee. Number 7 Ohio State hosting Illinois. 11th-ranked Texas Tech facing Sam Houston. I'm Isaac Lowengrin.
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19: All right, all right. Welcome into the show. Happy Saturday to everybody out there. This is Up on Game. Got the fellas with me. Plexico Burress, you got TJ Houshmandzadeh. Legends! Speaking of legendary, guys are going to get the opportunity to achieve legend today. Some big games today. Tennessee and Texas are about to kick off. We'll get to all those conversations. But you guys know how it is. When we get to the show, the first thing we got to do, we always got to check in, man. You know, how y'all doing? How y'all feeling today?
20: Man, LeVar, you already know, man.
19: Clear I'm in state college, so you got to tell me. I got a different set of skies than you.
20: You know, it's been about like in the 70s, but yesterday it was in the 80s. Clear skies, palm trees, man. Had a nice little high school football game that we won.
19: How about say how y'all do?
20: Yeah, we smoked them. Okay. We got a big. My son has a big game tomorrow. I believe we're going to smoke them as well. So, you know, Hall as well.
19: Okay.
20: But, you know, I believe anything I'm competing in, I'm winning. So that's my mentality.
19: I've seen you in competition mode. Plex, what you got, bruh?
21: Oh, man, just relaxing this weekend, man.
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0: Kirk Herbstreit getting interrupted like that, you know, just, I don't know, makes you feel a certain type of way. You want to hear how the game is going. But we're going to touch on that. You know, we're going to talk about it, guys, because I'm just curious as to what you guys think about when the president comes, when the operations, the headphones are interrupted. How does that impact the game? What's your take on it? But we'll get back to that. But I'll tell you this, speaking of headphones, yeah, JLab, they make innovative personal technology, headphones, earbuds, speakers, and more for people who actually want to feel something when they listen. Morning commute, pregame, warm-up, listening to our show. Life is yours for the listening. 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I use them. 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This is Up On Game. It's Plexico Burris. It's TJ Hutchmanzada. I'm LeVar Arrington. We'll be right back. 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

0: he should handle it a lot better. But it's never good when you don't have the communication from the sideline.
1: Well, I'm not sure how long communication goes down for if the president gets up to go to the restroom or needs to get some nachos for a nacho break. Not sure, but you'd have to believe that these teams have both prepared for it, were made aware of it, and understand what it is that they have as a challenge in front of them. Coming up in hour two, y'all, we're going to talk some more football, obviously. Just a whole lot of things going on. I mentioned the Steelers. We're going to get to Joey Porter Jr. What are the Steelers going to do with their quarterback situation? That'll be interesting. And we're going to touch on what's the most dangerous NFL team right now. It'd be fun to have that conversation. Stay locked in. Stay tuned in. This is Up On Game, and you're listening to Fox Sports Radio.
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0: I'm Tony Goldwyn. 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
4: In the NFL, Chicago Bears head coach Ben Johnson told reporters a short time ago that quarterback Tyson Bagent has cleared concussion protocol and will practice today. The 1-1 Bears host the 2-0 Eagles on Monday Night Football. In college football, number one Texas has a 10-3 lead at 14th-ranked Tennessee, a minute and 20 seconds into the second quarter. Only touchdown of the contest and a 9-yard run by the Longhorns' Relique Brown. 7th-ranked Ohio State holding a 14-7 lead over Illinois just over 2 minutes into the second quarter on a pair of touchdown passes from Julian Sayin to Jeremiah Smith, including a 72-yarder. Number 11, Texas Tech leading Sam Houston 21-0 4 minutes into the second. Wake Forest a 10-7 advantage at 16th-ranked Louisville a minute and a half into the second quarter. I'm Isaac Lohengrin.
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0: about the podcast. We got my man Jonas Knox coming up next. Make sure you stay locked in, dialed in. Enjoy all of the games this weekend. There's a lot of good ones. Ole Miss, Florida is coming up. Texas and Tennessee is going on right now. Just make sure you lock in and enjoy the games. Be safe out here, all right? Okay, that'll do it for us. It's TJ Hushmanzada. It's Plexico Burris. Thanks to Lorena. Thanks to Bo. This is Fox Sports Radio. We'll talk to you next week. We are Fox Sports.
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13: I'm Tony Goldwyn. As an actor and a director, I attend a lot of screenings. But there's one that's different. It's important, and it could save your life. A lung cancer screening. You know, I lost my mom to lung cancer when she was just 68 years old. And if she'd had a screening, I might have had her for a lot more years. But by the time her disease was detected, it was too late. It had already progressed to an advanced stage. Lung cancer screening is the key to early detection when the disease is most treatable, even curable. All it takes is a low-dose CT scan, which is quick and painless and requires no special preparation. So if you think that you might be at risk for lung cancer, please talk to your doctor about screening. Early detection.

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14: And here's what you need to know.
15: In college football, number one Texas held on for a 20-17 victory at 14th-ranked Tennessee. Tennessee recovered a late onside kick and attempted a Hail Mary from the Texas 46-yard line, but the Longhorns batted it down in the end zone as time expired. Number 7, Ohio State defeated Illinois.

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5: Game. We'll celebrate Jalen Brunson. He's going to go to the Hall of Fame. We're going to retire his number, all of this. But is he going to pay everybody else? 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Mm-hmm. Right? Is he really going to pay Karl-Anthony Towns? I don't think he is.
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13: Welcome back into Fox Football Saturday. I'm Carmen Vitale. I've got Tracy Sandler with me right now.
14: Woohoo!
13: And we have some vibey. Is that Rodrigo Gabriela?
14: This is Hart.
13: Oh!
14: Gonna go crazy on you.
13: I was gonna say way off, but still.
14: Vibe.
13: Great vibes. Vibes. We've had a great show. Great hour one so far. Following, as I'm following what's happening in college football right now on my TV. I just looked up and saw the Notre Dame score, and I was like, ooh.
14: Yeah, ooh, yeah.
13: 42-3 over Purdue. Eight minutes left in the fourth.
14: Probably not real fun to be Purdue right now.
13: Not quite. We just talked to Adam Amin. He's always full of so many amazing anecdotes, and, you know, he, as the play-by-play in the NFL, he gets to sit down with these coaches and players and kind of dive into the stories of the game on top of just kind of the X's and O's and the matchups and stuff. So I really enjoyed hearing that from him. But now it's time for our weekly segment, the Do's and the Don'ts
4: Highlighting the dudes.
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19: Seattle Seahawks quarterback Sam Darnold returns from injury this Sunday at Washington, but L.A. Rams wide receiver Puka Nacua is doubtful for Sunday night at Denver due to a sore groin. In college football on Fox TV, fifth-ranked Indiana at home defeated Northwestern 29-23, victories for Rutgers, Army, and UAB. The international golfers led the U.S. 7-3 at the President's Cup in Chicago. Golden State gave Steph Curry a two-year extension, including a player option. It's the final weekend of the regular season in Major League Baseball. Houston and Texas are each 79 and 81, tied for first in the AL West as they each lost Friday night. Arizona won it six straight. The Diamondbacks just one game out of the final NL wildcard spot behind Philadelphia, which lost 2-0 to Tampa Bay. Cleveland and the White Sox each won. Boston swept a doubleheader from the Cubs. I'm Steve DeSager.
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17: A Pavlovian response to the first notes of that song. 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I'm Carmen Vitale. That's Tracy Sandler. That's Lady Gaga.
18: So good. The album.
17: Like, literally, like, I just, like, my 20-something self that used to, like, go to the clubs and whatever, just, like, you know, you see the memes where they just, like, come back to
18: yes.
17: life. 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Where am I? Who am I? What? Nothing matters.
18: Bust it down. Thanks,
17: Lorena.

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16: 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I'm Carmen Vitale. That's Tracy Sandler. And I just spent the commercial break watching the video of Justin Verlander and his daughter and his family. Wife Kate Upton with their son. So if Tracy can see my eyes being all red, that's the reason why. But football is back.

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12: College football action continues, and number 18 Michigan was knocking on the door to score against number 17 Iowa, but Iowa stopped and Michigan had to settle for a field goal. So now they lead 13-7. They're late in the third quarter. Early in the third quarter, between number 4 Ole Miss and number 21 Florida, Trinidad Chambliss with an 8-yard rushing touchdown puts Ole Miss in the end zone to start the third quarter. They also had a successful 2-point conversion. They're still losing to Florida, though, on the road 17-14. Late in the third quarter, also between number 15 Utah, who leads Iowa State 24-10. Earlier today, number 1 Texas survived 20-17 against number 14 Tennessee. Arch Manning, 14 of 19, 201 yards and one interception. Wake Forest had a 30-27 win over number 16 Louisville, and number 7 Ohio State roll past Illinois 42-19. I'm Monty Bolaños.
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13: Shannon out of the pistol set, back to throw from his 18-yard line. He's set that one deep down the right side. Jeremiah Smith, he gathers it in at the 25 of Illinois. Wiggles his way by a defender to the 10, goes wide to the left again, and into the end zone goes Jeremiah Smith. A 72-yard scoring pass through the air. He showed the Illini some hip wiggle.
14: That's Learfield and the legendary Paul Keels, voice of the Buckeyes right there as Ohio State comes up with a big win, 42-19 over Illinois. And Jeremiah Smith, 12 catches, 217 yards, 4 touchdowns. Believe me, he's going to be high on everyone's Heisman list as well this week. By the way, welcome back. 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And speaking of

0: Underdog, what do we have, Mr. VJ Husky?
1: Some over-unders, man, that I really like tomorrow. And you were saying when it comes to the Lions and the Bears,
0: yes.
1: Two teams, take the over.
0: Yes.
1: Take the under tomorrow, man. Both of them. Just to take the and here's why. This is this why. And
0: just
1: I want to
0: just
1: you
0: want to go against me.
1: Well, yeah. Well, I mean, I always want to go against you, partner. Yeah. I mean, that's what makes us so fun.
0: Yeah.
1: But we're friends, though. But here's the thing, though. Here's the thing. Remember, that Jets defense is a really, really good defense, man. I don't know about their offense, but the defense can play. They're on the road, indoors, no weather. I think that's a low-scoring football game. And Aaron Glenn's going to want to show, hey, I was your quarterback. That defense don't look the same when I was there.
0: Did you see my picks that I sent you? Who did I take? Jets.
1: Yeah, so did I. Yeah. Surprisingly, everybody knows how I feel about them, but I told you guys I'm trying to take as much personal out of my sports radio broadcasting this football season and be a professional analyst. And I look at this defense, and we were saying it even last week against the Packers. How fraudulent does that Packer comeback look now after what they look like Thursday?
0: By the way, we're going to get sidetracked because I do want to do a quick break. I'm saving that for the next hour.
1: Go ahead.
0: Okay. All right, man. Let's get ready. Oregon and USC. This is a huge game at the Coliseum today. Understand the dynamic of Lincoln Riley at USC. Expectations were through the roof. They paid him so much money, it was ridiculous. They expected him to do what Pete Carroll did at USC. And obviously, he has barely done what his own predecessor did at USC. Okay? It's been a colossal bust. But he can make amends today. If somehow USC, by the way, Oregon is favored on the road against USC, despite that ugly loss they had on the road to Oklahoma State. But what are your thoughts here, BJ? Will Oregon prevail, or can Lincoln Riley essentially save his job?
1: Something tells me that Dan Lanning, this is a game he probably should lose, but I think Oregon wins this game. And I tell you this, I think Oregon covers. 3.5. It's sitting at 3.5 right now. I think Oregon. USC's defense is just really bad.
0: I'll tell you what. If Oregon blows them out, they're gonna drive Lincoln Riley to the tarmac and then get rid of him right there. All right, we got an NFL preview coming up. This is Fox Football Saturday.
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9: Time is running now for number 17, Iowa, against number 18, Michigan. Michigan is up 19-14 with 2 seconds to go. The Hawkeyes do have the ball at Michigan's 16-yard line, and it's 1st and 10. Again, 2 seconds to go. With about 9 minutes to go, number 4, Ole Miss, is still losing to number 21, Florida, on the road, 45-28. Late in the fourth quarter, number 15, Utah, leads Iowa State 31-17. Still early in the fourth quarter between number 25, Houston, and Georgia Southern, where Houston is up 42-28. And early in the third quarter, number 13, Penn State, leads Wisconsin 17-10. Number 1, Texas, survived 20-17 against number 14, Tennessee. Number 3, Notre Dame, crushed Purdue 49-10. And in Major League Baseball, the Rangers have a 4-1 lead over the Twins in Minnesota, and it's the bottom of the third inning. I'm Monty Bolaños.
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13: All right, we're going to get right to this.
10: 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Here's Steve Hartman and VJ Husky.
13: I hate to interrupt our introduction, but I felt I have to. We got 2 seconds left here. The Big House, Michigan leading Iowa 19-14. And somehow, Iowa spiked the ball without any time coming off the clock. I guess it doesn't matter if it's 1 second or 2 seconds.
14: Yeah, Iowa, it doesn't matter.
13: Iowa's going to have one play here to try to win this game. One play to try to win this game. And right now, they are at the 16-yard line.
14: I'm
13: sending
14: pressure.
13: All right, so 16-yard line, empty backfield, obviously, five wides. And let's see if they get anybody open right now.
12: I'm sending pressure. I'm not letting them sit back there. Go get them.
13: All right, here we go. The one play to the end zone, and it's back shoulder, and it is a.

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0: Harbin Chargers camp, and it was just glowing reports. Like, this is going to be the most dynamic offense you've ever seen, Charger fans.
1: That's because of what they saw Mike McDaniel do last, and what he did last.
0: They were talking about what they were seeing in practice every single day. Like, this is going to be dynamic.
1: Well, I never listened to that stuff.
0: The locals are going to say that about everything. The players were saying they were so excited about this offense. The receivers, everybody, and Herbert was just gushing.
1: What receivers have you seen? What receivers?
0: Lad McConkey and Quentin Johnston, and they were just saying, "Oh, this."
1: And they love the rookie, but.
0: All right, on the other side, we'll have some predictions and get you ready for our show tomorrow as well. 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

0: Panthers. These are two of the early games we're going to have tomorrow.
1: Mm-hmm.
0: Jets on the road against the Lions. I'm taking the Jets 6.5-point dogs. I have the Jets as a
1: it
0: dog in that game.
1: If the Jets won the game. I'm taking them as a dog to cover, but I would not be surprised. Geno, I don't know if I want Geno throwing 47 times as he threw last week against the Packers, but there's nothing about the Lions that impresses me. Like, we know who they are, right? You know who Jared Goff is. Is Jared Goff going to give you any better? No. Is Amon-Ra St. Brown, my favorite receiver in NFL, going to give you any better? No. Is Jahmyr Gibbs going to give you any better? No. Like, you know what Sam LaPorta, you know what those offensive weapons are. They're not going to give you anything over than what you expect. The Jets could come in here and have an offense tomorrow. We know the defense is going to show up tomorrow. But another game I want to throw at you, too. Raiders at the Saints.
0: Yeah. I picked the Saints to win that division.
1: Are the Raiders going to be 3-0?
0: Well, again,
1: are you kidding me?
0: You have Kirk Cousins. He's a better than average quarterback.
1: He's a really good veteran quarterback. When they picked him up, you and I both sat here on our Sunday show before it turns the end zone, and we thought, hey, good Mendoza, sit,
0: you know,
1: chill.
0: Kirk Cousins can play.
1: Right. He'll lose some games for you, but he'll win. But he'll go win some too, though.
0: Yeah, I mean, again, this is the beauty. By the way, we have 9 games kicking off. Don't forget tomorrow, 10 a.m. West Coast, 1 p.m. on the East Coast, End Zone Radio.
1: Week three.
0: Week three, nine games. Enjoy the rest of your day.
1: God bless everybody.
0: Enjoy the rest of Saturday. 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
7: In college football right now, LSU at home has just taken a 7-0 lead early against Texas A&M. Late first quarter, Oregon leads at USC 3-0. At 8th-ranked Alabama, the tied up 14-0 on South Carolina early in the second quarter. At 6th-ranked Miami Hurricanes 28-3 over Central Michigan late second quarter. And 3.5 minutes left in the game at Penn State, Nittany Lions lead is now 20-17 against Wisconsin. Number one, Texas won at Tennessee 20-17, even though Arch Manning was sacked 6 times. Number two, Georgia all over Oklahoma 41-13. Number three, Notre Dame dominated at Purdue 49-10. At 21st ranked Florida, the Gators beat number four, Mississippi 52-28. Ohio State and Texas Tech with wins. Utah and Iowa as well on a TD pass. Final play, Iowa won at Michigan 20-19. I'm Steve DeSager.
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11: Live from the Fox Sports Radio Studios on a Fox Sports Football Saturday. And I'll tell you what, man. If I got to hear one more person say, Alex Monaco, if I have to hear from one more person, so I hope that one more person is not going to be you, but if I have to hear from one more person about how justice was served today in Ann Arbor, I tell you what, I'm sick of it. And how you get walked down by an Iowa team, Alex, I'll tell you how. You'd be a bad, poorly coached football team. And that's exactly what the University of Michigan Wolverines are. I mean, we got a lot of more things to talk about. College football across the board. Penn State, Wisconsin is in a tight one right now. Oregon, USC on the board. Texas A&M and LSU. That might be a sneaky loser goes home match. However, we'll start with 2 seconds left and an injury timeout to go ahead and give Michigan its first loss of the year.
12: Absolutely. I mean, this obviously is your moment here as a Michigan alum. This is your squad. I just couldn't believe it. It was one of those moments, though, especially with the injury timeout. You're like, oh, my goodness gracious. Tight end caught the rock, kept it alive. You just had that football momentum and really sports momentum moment. So you're throwing it back to you. You're blaming that immediately on coaching, no question. Because that could have just been an absolute nails, Aaron Rodgers to a throwback Jordy Nelson, if you will, type back shoulder bucket.
11: What I'm saying, the execution of that specific play Absolutely.